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Afternoons Monday through Thursday here at Phoenix Radio are filled with a delightful mix of music, features and presenters. Rhonda, Herbie and Rob will be your hosts. 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

Did you know there's a happening every Wednesday on Phoenix Radio? You can join Grandma Rachel each week for 2 hours of music from the 1960s. In the second hour, there's a count-up of top songs, one from each year from 1960 to 1969. Grandma Rachel usually picks the songs, but if you like, you can get in touch a few days before the show and let her know which songs to inflict on, I mean share with, everyone else. Rachel loves requests during the show as well. So put some flowers in your hair, send in some chatter bits if you feel like it, and join Rachel for a happening every Wednesday at 8 p.m. UK time, 3 p.m. Eastern, only on Phoenix Radio.

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This is Herbie Allen, inviting you to join me every Sunday from 9 to 10 p.m. UK time, 4 to 5 p.m. US Eastern, for the Motown Show. I will have all sorts of Motown for you, from the classic to even today. Artists from the Four Tops, Temptations, Supremes, Jackson 5, solo artists like Lionel Richie, Rick James, DeBarge. We'll also cover more modern artists occasionally, such as Boyz II Men, Erykah Badu, New Edition, and we'll also explore from time to time artists who have covered Motown over the years. If it's Motown, I'm gonna cover it on the Motown Show. In addition to the music, I will also give you information about various artists and what the label was up to during various times. The show is pre-recorded, but that does not mean you cannot send in requests, and I will give out contact information on the air. Every once in a while, I will also have a Motown-related theme as well, so you never know what you're gonna hear. So that's the Motown Show with me, Herbie Allen, every Sunday from 9 to 10 p.m. UK time, 4 to 5 p.m. US Eastern, right here on The Phoenix Radio.

0: Well, I sat back and thought about the things we used to do. It really meant a lot to me. You mean a lot to me.
1: I really mean that much to you?
0: Girl, you know it's true.

5. Solo artists like Lionel Richie, Rick James, DeBarge. We'll also cover more modern artists occasionally, such as Boyz II Men, Erykah Badu, New Edition. And we'll also explore from time to time artists who have covered Motown over the years. If it's Motown, I'm gonna cover it on the Motown Show. In addition to the music, I will also give you information about various artists and what the label was up to during various times. The show is pre-recorded, but that does not mean you cannot send in requests, and I will give out contact information on the air. Every once in a while, I will also have a Motown-related theme as well, so you never know what you're gonna hear. So that's the Motown Show with me, Herbie Allen, every Sunday from 9 to 10 p.m. UK time, 4 to 5 p.m. U.S. Eastern, right here on The Phoenix Radio.

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0: I'm Martin Miles, and I'm here to tell you about a show called the Heritage Chart Hour. 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

everybody. I'm Amanda, and I'm here to tell you about Amanda's Monday Mashup. 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

Hi, Kevin Russell here, dropping into your listening device to tell you all about my show, Flashback Gold, which you can hear every Tuesday at 7 p.m. UK time, that's 2 p.m. US Eastern for 2 hours. I play familiar songs from different decades, including the odd current track or two. I also include some of those lesser-known tracks that those other radio stations have completely forgotten about. There are all sorts of different features which I mix up each week, but the Motown Triple Play is one feature that is absolutely guaranteed in every show. I present the Flashback Gold Beatles shows 3 times a year in April and August, and the All Request show in December, where you get to choose those Beatles and solo Beatles songs. So, why not make it a date every week and join me, Kevin Russell, for Flashback Gold right here on Phoenix Radio.

0: With great music, good company, and a calm, cozy start while the rest of the world is still waking up. 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
1: The families of the teenage girls who were sexually assaulted in Hampshire say they're grateful and relieved after the Court of Appeal sentenced their attackers to 4 years. Two 15-year-old boys had their sentences revisited after they were originally spared jail. Speaking on behalf of the family outside court, Dr. Charlotte Proudman says they're calling for an overhaul of the justice system.
2: We heard submissions in court suggesting one of the convicted rapists had become a pariah because of media coverage which had, quote, exacerbated his punishment, end quote. As Giselle Palico said, shame must change sides. He is not the victim.
1: The government's facing mounting pressure to change the law so the leader of the Rochdale grooming gang can be deported. Shabir Ahmed was released from prison yesterday, but a law from the 70s stops the removal of Commonwealth citizens who arrived more than 50 years ago. The Conservatives say they will try to amend the law, but they need support from the government. Some members of the House of Lords have seen their profits go up as a result of the Iran war. That's according to the End Fuel Poverty Coalition. Their spokesperson is Simon Francis.
3: It's not just members of the House of Lords. The CEOs of energy firms, the non-executive directors of energy firms, you know, they're all being able to benefit as a result of the profits that are being made by these firms because of the inflated prices that we're all having to pay for our energy bills. So it's important to shine a light on that.
1: Sitting down for more than 30 minutes every day could increase the risk of dying from cancer. Researchers at the University of Glasgow say the risk goes up for each hour of continuous inactivity. They also say it can be slashed by more than 20% with just some light exercise. We'll be able to watch England take on Mexico at the pub in the early hours of Monday morning. The Prime Minister is pushing through emergency laws to allow them to stay open until 5 a.m. to mean they won't have to apply for a specific licence. Sir Keir Starmer says it's good news for supporters and good news for pubs. And after months of speculation, Taylor Swift's getting married to Travis Kelce at Madison Square Garden today. That's the latest from Radio News Hub. I'm Frankie Hersine.
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5: Phoenix weather.
1: A fine and dry day for most of us with plenty of warm spells of sunshine, cloudier across Northern Ireland and parts of Scotland though with the chance of some rain. Highs today of 26 degrees Celsius.

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2: Good morning to Coral and Elvin. Good morning to Terry and good morning to Sabrina. Good morning to Pete in Manchester and Carol and Alex Shannon in Birmingham as well. 5 past 7, Culture Club starts us off.

Culture Club, Karma Chameleon. Jamie's friend, or neighbour actually, has four kittens. And I said to Elise yesterday, I want two kittens. They're pure black, I said. I'm going to call them Karma and Kismet. She says, you don't want two kittens, Mum, because you don't like the presents they bring in. She's not wrong.

excellent Mac track, but then find me one that isn't. Coming up on the show, the last minute snuggle. What's on TV? We're going to do the World Cup separately today. Just a little slot, all of its own. What else have we got? Bounce out of bed, of course. The triple treat. I haven't got a clue what to do with that today. There's not really anything I can use in the thing, so I'm going to have to get creative. Oh, how lovely. Papers, of course, coming up. And birthday. And it's Feel Good Friday. So it's all about your choices. Woohoo! If you want to get in touch, can do. You can email Kara, K-A-R-A, at phoenixradio1208.com. 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Get a hold of me via the Phoenix Radio 1208 Telegram group. Sabrina has, Terry has, Coral has. Hello. I know I said hi to you earlier. And you can text the studio, which may or may not get through to me, depending on whether or not you put Phoenix at the beginning of your message. The numbers can be found on the website. 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Kylie, can't get you out of my head. It is currently 15 minutes past 7.

Terry says he doesn't mean to be a killjoy, but he doesn't agree with pubs staying open till 5 a.m. because of the World Cup on Monday. I totally agree with you. I think it's asking for trouble. I get why the pubs are happy about it. Of course they are. They've had a rough time. And of course, you know, it's going to boom business, isn't it? It's going to boost business. But people won't go to work. I think the country almost will be just on a go slow or even a shutdown first thing Monday morning. And I'm not sure that... Is it really worth all this? And if it is, to whom? Let me know. Curious your thoughts, please. Bruno Mars, I Just Might, takes us to this morning's last minute snuggle.

0: Families of the teenage girls who were sexually assaulted in Hampshire say they're grateful and relieved after the Court of Appeal sentenced their attackers to 4 years. Two 15-year-old boys had their sentences revisited after they were originally spared jail. Speaking on behalf of the family outside court, Dr. Charlotte Proudman's calling for an overhaul of the justice system.
1: We heard submissions in court suggesting one of the convicted rapists had become a pariah because of media coverage which had, quote, exacerbated his punishment, end quote. He is not the victim.
0: The government's facing mounting pressure to change the law so the leader of the Rochdale grooming gang can be deported. Shabir Ahmed was released from prison yesterday, but a law from the 70s stopped the removal of Commonwealth citizens who arrived more than 50 years ago. We'll be able to watch England take on Mexico at the pub in the early hours of Monday morning. The Prime Minister's pushing through emergency laws to allow them to stay open until 5 a.m. And after months of speculation, Taylor Swift's getting married to Travis Kelce at Madison Square Garden today. From Radio News Hub, I'm Frankie Hersine.
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0: A fine and dry day for most of us with plenty of warm spells of sunshine. Cloudier across Northern Ireland and parts of Scotland though with the chance of some rain. Highs today of 26 degrees Celsius.
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Sometimes it's nice to have a place to chill out with friends, particularly when the weekend's coming. 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If wine isn't your thing, that's okay. Rachel is sure to have something you like. She's always willing to take requests as well. The Wine Bar is a great place to chat with friends and listen to wonderful music. 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

Good morning, Elise. Elise is going to work today. Then she's getting on a train and coming to see me. Safe travels, lovely, and I'll see you later. Thank you for tuning in. Good morning, Mally as well. And Tinks and Tom.

ABBA, S.O.S. And the Eagles. One of these nights at 23 minutes to 8 o'clock.

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1: 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And on Channel 4, 8 out of 10 cats does Countdown. 11 o'clock, Today at Wimbledon Highlights. And I missed out ITV. You've got Emmerdale, 7:45, Coronation Street, 8:15. 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

A good flashback this morning, little by little, Dusty Springfield and Herman's Hermits, I'm into something good. Now, I had to tell you this story because grammatically it

his concert. It was the ninth time that Catriona Madden had seen the Canadian star in concert when she went to Malahide Castle in Ireland with her husband, also called Michael. Well, he couldn't really be called anything else, could he? She first discovered Bublé when he was playing small venues in Canada while she lived over there for 5 years. She even got a life-sized cardboard cutout of him, and her friend took pictures of her making dinner for her mannequin. Catriona said when he came to play in Dublin in 2013, my friend Maria Mason was playing violin for his concert in the O2. She showed him my then profile picture on Facebook, which was me making dinner for my cardboard cutout, and he told her that as I had made dinner for him, it was only fair that he invited me for a meal. So I was invited backstage for 2 hours before the concert to have dinner with Michael Bublé and his band and crew in the canteen, she says. I was so sick and nervous, I couldn't eat anything for the excitement. She said, it was the most amazing experience of my life, and he was lovely, funny, and down to earth. Since she got married, the cardboard cutout has been moved into the music room. So, after 13 years, as he walked among the crowd during the gig, she held up her phone to show him the picture of the two of them. She added, he looked at me in surprise, and even people around us could tell he recognized me. He continued singing, but shook my hand. But I can still say he lives in my house, even if he is cardboard. I just think that's quite sweet. I should actually really play a Michael Bublé song there, shouldn't I? Because how can I not? Trouble is, I decided to tell you about that story and then hadn't lined it up. So, can we do it? I think we can. Let's do this. Are you ready? Michael Bublé, I just haven't met you yet.

It's time to bounce out of bed with Wham and Wake Me Up Before You Go-Go. 19% have done this on a night out. What is it?

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1: The families of two girls who were sexually assaulted by two teenage boys say justice has finally been done after the teenage attackers were given 4 years detention. Two 15-year-olds' sentences were revisited after the government intervened. Originally, they were spared jail. Dr. Charlotte Proudman, who represented the girls, spoke outside the court.
2: While no court can undo the harm that has been inflicted, today's decision will help bolster public confidence in the criminal justice system and send a clear and encouraging message to every survivor deciding whether it is safe to come forward. Violence against women and girls is an epidemic in this country.
1: The Conservatives say they'll do all they can to deport the leader of the Rochdale grooming gang, but they will need support from the government. Under the current law, Shabir Ahmed, who was released from prison yesterday, cannot be deported. Pakistan would have to agree to take him back, and the Home Office say that's unlikely. Hundreds of children's shoes will be laid out in Parliament Square to pressure ministers to do more for parents who've lost their kids today. Campaigners have criticised the lack of mental health support for families. They're calling for a bereaved parent support package. The government are currently consulting on both paid leave for parents and unpaid carers in such circumstances. The first 100 days of the Iran war meant a boost in profits for House of Lords members who have shares in energy firms. The End Fuel Poverty Coalition claims Lords have seen growth in the tens of thousands. Simon Francis is from the coalition.
3: There is so much money in the energy system, and yet none of it seems to be available to help households. We're seeing households with record levels of energy debt. We're seeing people struggling to keep their homes cool in the summer as well as keeping them warm in the winter. We're seeing energy prices go up. And all of that is generating money for a very select few of people, few companies.
1: The House has been contacted for comment. And we're hearing that the marine heatwave seen in UK waters could reach extreme levels next week. On average, temperatures in our seas are 2 degrees warmer than they'd normally be for this time of year and are at levels usually seen in August. That's the latest from Radio News Hub. I'm Frankie Hersine.
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5: This action, Mesothelioma Day, there's a reminder of the effect the disease has on thousands of people across the UK, with over 2,500 deaths each year. Here's Jordan Bell, Head of Industrial Disease at Slater & Gordon.
6: I've seen firsthand the devastating toll of asbestos, causing deadly diseases like mesothelioma, often decades after exposure. Although asbestos is banned, its legacy still lives on. This action, Mesothelioma Day, the message is clear. Awareness matters. If you or someone you know is affected, visit slatergordon.uk.
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1: A fine and dry day for most of us with plenty of warm spells of sunshine. Cloudier across Northern Ireland and parts of Scotland, though, with the chance of some rain. Highs today of 26 degrees Celsius.
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day to celebrate the fact that it's Friday. Walking on sunshine, the Love Cats, and Good as Hell. Don't you just love those? Well, if you don't, they've gone now, so you don't need to worry, do you? All right. First, you can't say that when I'm on the air. What the hell am I on this morning is what I got. I'm not telling you and you're not having any. Okay, so 19% of people do this or have done this on a night out. What is it? Come on. Get risque. Tell me what you think 19% of people have done on a night out. I will tell you if you're right, and I'd love to tell you if you're wrong, because I'm like that.

came as a bit of a surprise. That was Thunder and Love Walked In. So 19% of us have done this on a night out. Terry knows exactly what it is, although he did take a little bit of guidance, I have to say. He did take a couple of clues, but he's got it. Well done, you. Any ideas what we have done, 19% of us have done on a night out? Even I've done it. My parents have done it. I've done it with my parents, in fact, because I was dragged along for fun. David Bowie on the way, Ashes to Ashes. And coming up, what's in the papers? Oh, exciting, exciting times, isn't it?

0: Time to have a look then at what's in the papers.
1: Time to take a look at what's in the papers with Cara.
0: I just said that. Daily Mirror, Mexican rave. And the Daily Mail says England's big all-nighter. How do you feel about that? Is that a good thing? Is that not? Should pubs stay open? Should children miss school on Monday? People will miss work on Monday, whether they should or not. Daily Express. Kick out, rape gang monster now, and The Guardian. Spending cuts to fund defence plans will cost 10,000 UK jobs. The Times. Burnham Manifesto allows some taxes to rise. And the Daily Telegraph says, change law to kick out rapist number 10 told. And that's it for the papers today.

This is the new Heritage Chart one to watch. Paul Carrack. Is anybody going to San Antone? He sounds like Alan Jackson in this song.

0: The families of two girls who were sexually assaulted by two teenage boys say justice has finally been done after their attackers were given 4 years detention. Two 15-year-old sentences were revisited after the government intervened. Originally, they were spared jail. Dr. Charlotte Proudman, who represented the girls, spoke outside the court.
1: While no court can undo the harm that has been inflicted, today's decision will help bolster public confidence in the criminal justice system and send a clear and encouraging message to every survivor. Violence against women and girls is an epidemic in this country.
0: The Conservatives say they'll do all they can to deport the leader of the Rochdale grooming gang, but they will need support from the government. Under the current law, Shabir Ahmed, who was released from prison yesterday, cannot be deported. Hundreds of children's shoes will be laid out in Parliament Square today to pressure ministers to do more for parents who've lost their kids. Campaigners have criticised the lack of mental health support for families. And the marine heatwave seen in UK waters could reach extreme levels next week. From Radio News Hub, I'm Frankie Hersine.
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3: This action, Mesothelioma Day, there's a reminder of the effect the disease has on thousands of people across the UK, with over 2,500 deaths each year. Here's Jordan Bell, Head of Industrial Disease at Slater & Gordon.
4: I've seen firsthand the devastating toll of asbestos, causing deadly diseases like mesothelioma, often decades after exposure. Although asbestos is banned, its legacy still lives on. This action Mesothelioma Day, the message is clear. Awareness matters. If you or someone you know is affected, visit slatergordon.uk.
5: Phoenix weather!
0: A fine and dry day for most of us with plenty of warm spells of sunshine. Cloudier across Northern Ireland and parts of Scotland though, with the chance of some rain. Highs today of 26 degrees Celsius.

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1: It's a Chicken here with you every Saturday morning at 10 UK, 5 US Eastern, with 60s and 70s Saturday. We'll be bringing you all kinds of wonderful tunes from these two great decades right here. 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
1: In the immortal words of Cole Porter, anything goes. And that's certainly the case every Friday at 4 p.m. when I'll bring you 2 hours of whatever takes our fancy. There might be a bit of Frank Sinatra. And now the Deep Purple. Or how about a bit of Burl Ives? A little bit of tear let me down. If you enjoy a wide variety of music and the odd quiz, join me, Richard Bartholomew, every Friday at 4 p.m. in the UK. That's 11 a.m. on the US East Coast, when anything goes on Phoenix Radio. That today was
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1: Oh, sorry, a mind the gap moment there. 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

0: Perfect Skin, Lloyd Cole and the Commotions, along with Lost Weekend, part of our birthday double play today. Joanne Harris, the British author, she wrote the novel Chocolat, is 62 today. And Tom Cruise, the actor and producer, star of films such as Top Gun, Mission Impossible, and Jerry Maguire. He does all his own stunts as well. And he has negotiated some of the most lucrative film deals in Hollywood. He is 64. And Vince Clarke, British songwriter, keyboard genius with Depeche Mode, Yazoo, and of course Erasure, celebrates today 66. He is, and I've got Yazoo and Erasure on the way.
1: Well, this little ditty is a song I hope you should all know.

That's Yazoo and Situation. Before that, Erasure, Who Needs Love Like That. Martin Walsh, the English bass player with

Martin Walsh is 58. Kevin Hearn, the Canadian musician with Bare Naked Ladies. Yeah, you thought I was actually going to present you some Bare Naked Ladies, didn't you? I know. He is 57 today.

Dance Alternative Girlfriend, Bare Naked Ladies, the Irish singer Shane Lynch, with Boyzone, of course, celebrates his birthday today. He is 50. He'll be having a big party tonight then, won't he? Coming up, it's the Feel Good Friday tunes. Fill my box. You know you want to. And we've just been talking, Terry and I, about the albums that you bought for the one track, and then you listened to the rest of the album and thought, my goodness, what the heck have I bought that for? Want to play along with that? Want to tell me about the albums that you bought that you really wish you hadn't wasted your hard-earned on? Go on. And as I say, all your Feel Good Friday tunes coming up after 9.

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1: The families of the teenage girls who were sexually assaulted in Hampshire say they're grateful and relieved after the Court of Appeal sentenced their attackers to 4 years. Two 15-year-old boys had their sentences revisited after they were originally spared jail. Speaking on behalf of the family outside court, Dr. Charlotte Proudman says they're calling for an overhaul of the justice system.
2: We heard submissions in court suggesting one of the convicted rapists had become a pariah because of media coverage which had, quote, exacerbated his punishment, end quote. As Giselle Pellico said, shame must change sides. He is not the victim.
1: The government's facing mounting pressure to change the law so the leader of the Rochdale grooming gang can be deported. Shabir Ahmed was released from prison yesterday, but a law from the 70s stops the removal of Commonwealth citizens who arrived more than 50 years ago. There's calls today for the government to do more to support bereaved parents. Campaigners are laying children's shoes in Parliament Square, criticising the lack of mental health support for families going through such circumstances. The first 100 days of the Iran war saw profits go up for some members of the House of Lords. The End Fuel Poverty Coalition say Lords' shareholdings in energy firms have grown up by tens of thousands. Simon Francis is from the coalition.
3: It just sort of highlights the fact that energy firms have made so much profit and so much money that their share prices are rising so much as a result of the conflict. And it is people, ordinary people, who are having to pay the price because we're seeing the energy price cap increase from the 1st of July.
1: The House has been contacted for comment. Many pubs are expected to remain closed for the England game in the early hours of Monday morning, despite now being allowed to stay open. Some owners say it's due to staffing issues. Others say it's because they're in residential areas. Weatherspoon say only 5 of their 800 pubs will open up. And four-time Tour de France winner Chris Froome has announced his retirement from cycling. He's not raced since suffering from a serious injury in August 2025. Froome won cycling's most prestigious racing tour in 2013, 15, 16 and 17. For On Radio News Hub, I'm Frankie Hersine.
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0: Phoenix weather.
1: A fine and dry day for most of us with plenty of warm spells of sunshine. Cloudier across Northern Ireland and parts of Scotland though, with the chance of some rain. Highs today of 26 degrees Celsius.

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40. I got you, babe. Taking over from me today, it's not Terry, it is Sue. She's sitting in for Terry because Terry's got better things to do than talk to you lot. No, you know I don't mean that. He's got various appointments that unfortunately he couldn't reschedule. They were meant to be, some of them were meant to be last week, and they just didn't happen then due to whatever reasons. So he's had to have them today. Anastasia, I'm all out of love. I got Uncle Cracker on the way. We're talking today about albums that you bought where you only liked one track on the album. Now, Coral, you're either very lucky or very discerning, because Coral says, I don't think I've ever bought an album where I only like one track.

So I didn't tell you with the TV stuff what was happening in the World Cup. 6:30, BBC One. It's Australia and Egypt. They play for a place in the last 16. So there you go. That's that one. Let's just see if there are any more, shall we? Oh, look, there is. 10:15 on ITV1. It is Argentina and Cape Verde. I'd love to go there, but only because I like the name. I don't know. This is what happens, you see. I don't know too much about it, but I like the name, so I want to go. 2 a.m. ITV1, another World Cup game coming up as well. And that's Colombia versus Ghana. And they're in Kansas. So there you go. There are your three World Cup games if you're bothered. This is Uncle Cracker, one of those albums where a number of people bought the album, loved this track, couldn't stand the rest.

Uncle Cracker and Follow Me. Coming up on the schedule today then, it's Sue, it's Rob, it's Herbie, it's Rachel, it's Harry and it's Rhonda. Looking for your Feel Good Friday tunes, please, people. Come on, fill up my box. You know you want to. Terry has put a song in the box. Just grab the record, flip it onto the turntable, press the go button, and this happens. It's the Thompson Twins and You Take Me Up. I'm asking you what 19% of

Can that talking on Telegram about the game Night Manager? If you want to find out more, pop in and ask your questions. Don't ask me though, because I admit I am clueless. Not just about Night Manager, but most things. Morning, Paul. He says, I've joined you now. My delay has been due to equipment failure. Honestly, Paul, you and technology, you have no luck, do you? Good morning, Chris Maddox as well. And Coral, it is not sing and it is not dance, but thank you for having a go.

showdown. Hazy Fantasy and John Wayne is a big leggy. Justine loves that song. And this one always reminds me of Amanda. It also reminds me of my misspent youth. Not that there is any connection between the two, you understand. It's Culture Beat, Mr. Vane. Come on, folks. You're being very reticent about your request this morning. You'll have to listen to the music I choose if you don't choose any. And you know you don't want to do that. Chris Maddox, your choice is on the way.

That's Mr. President. And let's then, as I promised I would, go to Chris Maddox's requests. Because I promised I'd play them, didn't I, Chris? And then I got a bit carried away with the music because I do that sort of thing, you see? Sabrina, your Ed Sheeran song's up soon.

podcast says Amanda would be very excited me playing Mr. Vane if she was listening. Maybe she would. Kaz is going away tomorrow. Have a lovely time, won't you? So jealous. Oh dear. Anyway, you can't have everything, can you? I've got three dogs to keep. They take all my money. Okay, let's do Dollar. Who are you with in the moonlight? I've got Wizard and the Bay City Rollers on the way. And if we've got time, some UB40 and Evelyn King as well.

with In the Moonlight, got Wizard on the Way and Bay City Rollers as well. I'll be back on Monday, possibly Monday morning. I don't quite know what's happening with that yet. I haven't had the final verdict on it. But Monday morning, if not, definitely Tuesday. And if you're watching the World Cup game early Monday morning, have fun, won't you?

ask you, what 19% of us have done on a night out? Terry knew. Jean says fall over. Coral says sing or dance. The answer is that 19% of us have gone to a party of a person we didn't know.

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1: The families of the two girls who were sexually assaulted by two teenage boys say justice has finally been served after their attackers were given 4 years detention. Two 15-year-olds' sentences were revisited after the government intervened. Originally, they were spared jail. Dr. Charlotte Proudman, who represented the girls, spoke outside the court.
2: While no court can undo the harm that has been inflicted, today's decision will help bolster public confidence in the criminal justice system and send a clear and encouraging message to every survivor deciding whether it is safe to come forward. Violence against women and girls is an epidemic in this country.
1: Effective Prime Minister in waiting, Andy Burnham, is set to take questions on social media site Reddit today. The Makefield MP is hosting an Ask Me Anything session later this afternoon. It's after his first interview since Keir Starmer's resignation, saying there'd be room for movement on tax, but he has pledged to stick to Labour's manifesto. Hundreds of children's shoes will be laid out in Parliament Square today to pressure ministers to do more for parents who've lost their kids. Campaigners have criticised the lack of mental health support for families. They're calling for a bereaved parent support package. The government are currently consulting on both paid leave for parents and unpaid carers in such circumstances. Some members of the House of Lords have seen their profits go up as a result of the Iran war. That's according to the End Fuel Poverty Coalition. Their spokesperson is Simon Francis.
3: It's not just members of the House of Lords. The CEOs of energy firms, the non-executive directors of energy firms, you know, they're all being able to benefit as a result of the profits that are being made by these firms because of the inflated prices that we're all having to pay for our energy bills. So it's important to shine light on that.
1: The Lords has been asked for comment. Staff at Aberdeen Airport will go on strike over 14 days this month and the next. The Unite Union say negotiations between employees and ICTS over a pay dispute broke down. Officials warn there will be major delays. The strikes start on Monday. And after months of speculation, Taylor Swift's getting married to Travis Kelce at Madison Square Garden today. That's the latest from Radio News Hub. I'm Frankie Hersine.
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6: Phoenix weather.
1: Plenty of warm sunshine with most places having a fine and dry day. The risk of some showers across the far north, though, but less windy than yesterday. Highs today of 26 degrees Celsius in the south, but cooler in the north.

Welcome along then to the Friday edition, which is really the same as every other edition of the selection, other than it's Sue Morgan with you this morning, not Terry Clasper. Welcome along. Welcome to Studio 4. George Benson kicking things off there with Love Times Love from his Give Me the Night album. So in the first hour as ever, we've got our top 10 at 10. And if you were listening to me yesterday, I did say that we're not going back as far as Terry took us on Wednesday, which was to 1973. But we are going back further than the year we went to yesterday on the show, which was 1991. So somewhere between the two in this first hour. We're going to start that in a few minutes, the top 10 at 10 for today. But first of all, we'll do some hellos and some welcomes. But let me tell you how you can get in touch if you don't know. Maybe you're listening for the first time and you've no idea how to contact me. Well, I'd love to hear from you, whether it's the first time you've listened or the 100th time. You're very, very welcome to Studio 4. 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They are on our web pages there. And we've got a Telegram group. If you're in the group, you'll know. But if you want to join us on Telegram, where you can see people chatting about all kinds of things, playing games online and all kinds of things that I know nothing about, but you can join in the chat. And we'd love to have you in our Telegram group at Phoenix space Radio space 1208. So George Benson kicking things off from 1980. That's when his Give Me the Night album came out, that song came from, Love Times Love. And it was actually on this day in 2017 that Tony Hadley from Spandau Ballet said he was leaving the band due to circumstances beyond his control. So I don't know quite what that means, but there we go. So we have some Spandau Ballet now. I'll Fly For You from their Parade album. Do some hellos after this, and then we'll get into our top 10 at 10 for today. All right? All here on Phoenix Radio. Sue Morgan with you till 1 p.m. That's UK time.

0: Oh, that's a tune and a half, isn't it? A tune and a half, I reckon, from Spandau Ballet. Now let's do some hellos before we get stuck in to our game. Oh, people have been talking about night manager and things in the Telegram group this morning. I know nothing about that. I've never played a game on a phone or a tablet or a device or anything, so I'm afraid I know nothing about online games at all. But lots of people do play them, and I'm sure they're a good way of filling your time if you've got lots of time to fill and the desire to do it that way. So nothing wrong with that, in my view, if that's what floats your boat, so they say. Right, so who have we got? Who have we got in Studio 4? Who's around the big teapot here in Studio 4? Well, Claire's here. I can see Claire. She's saying good morning to everyone in the Telegram group at Phoenix Radio 1208. So Claire, welcome to you. Good morning. We've got Kaz, Rob, Anna and Kathy all tuned in. Welcome to you. Lil and Aid are tuned in and they're saying that they might have to go a bit earlier because they're going to their cafe, their favourite cafe for fish and chips, or one of their favourite cafes probably for fish and chips later. So welcome to you. And you were talking yesterday about going to this Bon Jovi tribute band concert this evening, which I think is going to be very loud. So if you're still planning to go to that, have a lovely evening, both of you. Thank you very much for tuning in now. Terry's here, got lots going on this morning. He's got an appointment later, so that's why he can't be with us, unfortunately, today. So I'm here instead. I'm sorry about that, you know, but they scraped the barrel, really, here at Phoenix Radio, and I just popped up right at the bottom. But I'm here and very much enjoying being with you this morning. Justine's here as well. Hi, Justine. Welcome to you. Nice to see you here. Pete is also with us. Hi, Pete. Good to see you as well. Detsy's here. Morning, Detsy. Morning, Detsy. And we have Carol and Alex Shannon tuned in. Yes, I can see Carol and Alex Shannon. They're over in that email corner over there. Look, yes, they are. I think that's everybody at the moment that I can see. Just checking my list and checking it twice in case I miss anything, but I don't think I have. I think we're all present and correct now. So are we ready?
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0: Are we ready for our top 10 at 10? So we're somewhere between 1973 and 1991. That's all I can give you this morning at the moment for a bit of a clue. We're in the Billboard chart from this week, from a bygone year, counting down the top. Well, we're not counting down really. We're doing the top 10 thing. And at number 10...
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0: Thank you, Mr. Man. At number 10, it's Crosby, Stills, Nash and Young. Just a song before I go. But where are we? You know to tell me privately now, don't you? You do. Thank you very much for doing that. Having a go if you wish to. Always good to get your guesses. Thanks for joining in if you decide to. But if you just want to enjoy the tunes...

Crosby, Stills, Nash. Just a song before I go. Number 10 on our top 10 at 10 this morning. But where are we? Number 9, England Dan and John Ford Coley. It's Sad to Belong.

0: England, Dan, John Ford Coley at number 9 in our top 10 at 10 for this morning here on The Selection. Kev's tuned in. Morning, Kev. Welcome to you. Thank you very much for being here. Claire says, I don't know these first two songs. They're not helping me guess the year that we're in. I think once we trundle on a bit further through, Claire, you'll get there. So at number 10, we had Crosby, Stills and Nash, Just a Song Before I Go. And at number 9, England, Dan, John Ford Coley, It's Sad to Belong. Paul David's here. He's had a guess on the text thingy. Not correct, Paul David. You're not even in the right decade, I'm afraid, but try again. I think you'll get there. But we do have a correct guess from Kathy. Well done to you, Kathy. You are bang on the nail. Bang on the nail with your guess at our top 10 at 10. So we'll trundle on through. And we're now at
1: number 8.
0: Pablo Cruz. What you gonna do? But from when? Past the hour here on The Selection. Sue Morgan with you on this Friday morning, first one of July 2026.

0: Now there's Claire, you see, saying she doesn't know any of the songs in our top 10 at 10. She's had two guesses. The first one was incorrect, but it wasn't far out. The second one was bang on the nail. Well done, Claire. Kev, as guest, Kev, you're correct as well. Thank you for your guess. Lil's had a guess, not quite Lil, but you're very nearly there. Just come a bit further this way and you'll get there, all right? Rhonda, you are correct as well. Well done to you, Rhonda. Good morning. I don't think I mentioned you earlier, but you are here and well done. Well done. Chris has tuned in. Hiya, Chris. Thank you very much for tuning in. He's already plonked some tunes in the box, look, for our last hour together. And you can send your choices in any time you wish. But as per usual, at quarter to the hour, quarter to 12 in the UK, I'll open up the box with a digital key, the digital code that we have here, and plonk the tunes inside, but we can queue them up anytime. We absolutely can. So splendid.
1: Number seven.
0: It's Foreigner, number seven. And our top 10 at 10 feels like the first time.

0: in our top 10. It's 10. You Made Me Believe in Magic. Chris has had a guess. Now, yeah, you are correct, Chris. Well done to you, as well as plonking some tunes in the box for the last hour. He's been a busy Chris already on here this morning on his emails to sue@phoenixradio1208.com. Thank you for those. Paul David, you are now correct. Well done to you as well. And Kevin enjoyed the Pablo Cruz track I played earlier. Some good tunes are now a top 10 at 10 today, I think. So we're going to be in the top 5 very soon. So far at number 10, we've had Crosby, Stills and Nash, Just a Song Before I Go. Number 9, England Dan and John Ford Coley, It's Sad to Belong. Number 8 was the Pablo Cruz track that Kev enjoyed, What She Gonna Do. And at number 7, Foreigner, Feels Like the First Time. A song we just heard there. Number 6, the Basty Rollers, You Made Me Believe in Magic. And we'll come back in just a couple of minutes with our top 5 in this morning's top 10 at 10. It's always lovely to get your guesses. Thank you very much for having a go.
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0: Let's say good morning to Denise, who's been on the text thingy and had a guess. Yes, Denise, you're right. Well done to you.
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0: Abba then at number 5 in our top 10 at 10, Knowing Me, Knowing You. Claire says, if I hadn't already guessed the year, this song would have given it to me, which is what I thought earlier, Claire, but I couldn't actually say that. But I did think that was the song that would give it to you. So be well done, because you guessed and guessed correctly before you heard that song. So brilliant. Great. And Rhonda's saying she enjoys the top 10 at 10. It brings back memories from different years. So that's good, Rhonda. Thank you very much. Yes, and you were correct, as I said, with your guess. And let's get to
1: number 4.
0: Jimmy Buffett, Margaritaville. But from when?

Jimmy Buffett. Number four, Margaritaville. Lil's had a second guess, and this guess is correct second time through. So well done, Lil. Thank you very much. Number 10, then, just to recap what we've had again, is Crosby, Stills and Nash in our top 10 at 10. And just a song before I go. Number 9, England, Dan and John Ford Coley, It's Sad to Belong. Number 8, Pablo Cruz, What You Gonna Do. At number 7, Foreigner, Feels Like the First Time. Number 6 was the Basie Rollers and You Made Me Believe in Magic. Number 5, ABBA, Knowing Me, Knowing You. Number 4, the song we've just heard at the top 10 at 10, Jimmy Buffett to Margaritaville. So let's get into our top 3 with the Steve Miller Band, Jet Airliner. Just gone 1:45 of the hour. Doing the top 10 at 10 in this first hour of the selection.

0: Steve Miliband's number 3 jet airliner, Alex Shannon. He's been on the email with a guest, and Alex, you are bang on the nail as well. Well done to you. Thank you very much. One more song to have a guest then. One more song. And at
1: number 2,
0: it's Andy Gibb. Oh, crank this up to the max. I just want to be your everything. But from when, if you still want to have a guess?

0: the mighty Andy Gibb. Number two, I Just Want to Be Your Everything. Oh, corker, corker. Right, let's count down the top 10 at 10 and then reveal the year and play the number one song. So we're in the Billboard chart, and at number 10 from the year that we've been in this morning, we had Crosby, Stills and Nash just before, or even just a song before I Go. Number 9, England Dan and John Ford Coley, It's Sad to Belong. Number 8, Pablo Cruz, What She Gonna Do. Number 7 was Foreigner, Feels Like the First Time. Number 6 was the Beastie Rollers, You Make Me Believe in Magic. Number 5, ABBA, Knowing Me, Knowing You. Number 4, Jimmy Buffett, Margaritaville. Number 3 in our top 10 at 10, the Steve Miller Band, Jet Airliner. The song we've just heard at number 2, Andy Gibb, I Just Want to Be Your Everything. If you said to me, Sue, I think the year is 1977, you were bang on. Very well done to you.
1: Number 1,
0: Alan O'Day and Undercover Angel. News up after this. Thanks for having a guess if you have. Even if you had a guess in your own head and didn't tell me, well done to you for getting it right if you did.

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1: The families of the teenage girls who were sexually assaulted in Hampshire say they're grateful and relieved after the Court of Appeal sentenced their attackers to 4 years. Two 15-year-old boys had their sentences revisited after they were originally spared jail. Speaking on behalf of the family outside court, Dr. Charlotte Proudman says they're calling for an overhaul of the justice system.
2: We heard submissions in court suggesting one of the convicted rapists had become a pariah because of media coverage which had, quote, exacerbated his punishment, end quote. As Giselle Pellico said, shame must change sides.
1: Andy Burnham says he will stick to Labour's 2024 manifesto if he becomes Prime Minister, but he has said there would be room for movement on tax, giving the example of increasing them on warehouses to help out high street businesses. Later today, the Makerfield MP will also take questions on social media site Reddit in an Ask Me Anything session. A 17-year-old's been charged with attempted murder after another teenager suffered life-changing injuries in a shooting in Birmingham. The 16-year-old remains in a critical condition. West Midlands police say he was shot in the Alum Rock area of the city on Wednesday afternoon. Your risk of dying from cancer could go up if you sit down for more than 30 minutes a day, but researchers at the University of Glasgow also found the risk could be slashed by more than 20% if people swap sitting for a bit to light exercise. Frederick Ho is one of the experts.
3: It doesn't have to be something that's intensive, like going for a run or something like that. Maybe after a meeting, go for a walk to grab some lunch outside your office, that would also help. Or maybe just going to the kitchen to get a coffee or to wash up your cup.
1: And four-time Tour de France winner Chris Froome has announced his retirement from cycling. He's not raced since suffering from a serious injury in August 2025. He says it's not the way he wanted it to end, but knew he couldn't carry on. Froome won cycling's most prestigious racing tour in 2013, 15, 16 and 17. That's the latest from Radio News Hub. I'm Frankie Hersine.
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6: Phoenix weather.
1: Plenty of warm sunshine with most places having a fine and dry day. The risk of some showers across the far north though, but less windy than yesterday. Highs today of 26 degrees Celsius in the south, but cooler in the north.
6: The Phoenix.
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8: And that's us into hour number two of the selection. 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More top 10 at 10s to come next week between Tuesday and Friday on the show. Hope you enjoyed today. I did, from 1977. So often in this first hour of the show, I take a bit of a look at what this day is all about. Well, today, the 3rd of July, is all about Give Your Mirror a Compliment Day. I mean, really, give your mirror a compliment today. What would you say to your mirror? I tried to think what I would say to my mirror. I've got a huge one right at the top of my landing, at the top of my stairs, which isn't very far away from Studio 4. So, well, I don't know what I would say to it, but wouldn't want to smash the glass. Give your mirror a compliment today, really. Where do they get these from?

songs about mirrors, but to me that's the best by far. Dollar, Mirror Mirror, Claire and Rhonda both enjoying that. Give your mirror a compliment today. Oh, I just thought that was so funny when I read it. There we are.

Ace and How Long, second up this hour. And Claire enjoying that. The wonderful Paul Carrick on vocals there with that. For that, Mirror Mirror by Dollar. Starting off the hour, got the coffee break coming up this hour. Three gentle 70s ballads at the bottom of the hour coming up in the coffee break. Got the album of the week to visit, which we're going to do right now, actually, by Don Henley, The End of the Innocents. We're up to, where are we up to? Track number 7. Three tracks to play this hour from that album. Track number 7 from The End of the Innocents is Little Tin God.

0: Two more tracks to play today from that album by Don Henley, and then there's one final track to play on my shows next week when there'll be another album of the week to feature. Ooh, excitement, gosh. No idea what that's going to be yet, but I'll be thinking of that over the weekend. I am sure we'll come up with something. We usually do. Now, Lil's saying it's amazing how versatile Paul Carrack is. He was with Ace there earlier, and how long. He's been in so many bands, hasn't he? You know, Mike and the Mechanics and Squeeze, and he's had a fantastic solo career as well. Yes. And you might have heard the Heritage Chart Song of the Week, which a lot of the presenters are playing, features him. It's a bit of a country type song. And Lil is saying that she's going out for a fish and chips around about 12:30, so she's plonked a tune in the box, so I'll make sure I play it well before you're due to go out, Lil. Absolutely. Yeah, so plenty of room in the box always for your choices, and we'll open up the box and plonk your songs in there at about 1:45 this hour. You can send your choices now though if you like, and I'll just put them in the queue to go in the box. 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
0: 4:15 right now, coffee break on the way in about 15 minutes. Normally this hour when I'm doing the selection, I tell you about some albums released on this day, usually in a 70s or an 80s year, but I haven't got anything today to talk to you about in that regard. But it was on this day in 1983 that Elton John released I'm Still Standing from his Too Low for Zero album.

Lil saying that song's also featured at the end of the film Rocket Man. I'm sure I've seen that, but I'm not very good at films or anything really, so I can't tell you much about that. I'm sure Adrian and I watched that though. Anyway, continuing now with some Alison Moyet, a track from her Rain Dancing album, Ordinary Girl on the selection.

fabulous, I think. Claire enjoying that too, and Lil. Lil, I think you're asking me to feature Tool Over Zero, Are You, by Elton John, one of these weeks. Yes, I can certainly do that. Played I'm Still Standing a few minutes ago, that was released on this day in 1983. Got a few more minutes to the coffee break, so I'm going to play another track from the album right now, actually. Track number 10 from Tool Over Zero is One More Arrow.

0: Gosh, how atmospheric that is. One More Arrow, and that's from Tool Over Zero, Elton John, and Lil says, what a brilliant track that is. Right, we'll take a quick break, and then we'll be back in just a tick with today's coffee break. Hope you enjoy three gentle 70s songs today.
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2: This ain't no disco. We do that on a Saturday night. It ain't no country club either. This is the Tuesday Music Club. The Tuesday Music Club is a place where you can relax and talk to friends about music or whatever's on your mind and request almost anything you like from our jukebox. We'll also have a featured album and lots of other features to keep you entertained, including the Missing Words competition, the same old song, and the twisted lyric. 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
0: And Adrian back with that show next Tuesday, as Terry covered it this week. What a great job he did too.
3: Are you good at solving riddles?
4: Well, I've always been pretty clever at that. What do you mean, like, what's black and white, red all over, that kind of thing?
3: Noel, I don't mean that. How about this one? What will it be this week?
4: What will it be this week? I'd have no idea. Well, I don't know who would.
3: Well, I do. Just ask Rhonda Stagner, 10 o'clock on Friday evenings, 5 o'clock in the States, and she'll be able to answer the question of what will it be this week.
4: So are you saying there's going to be a lot of riddles?
3: No, it's going to be a lot of music. And if you'd like a little hand in what it might be this week, you can also send in your request. So join Rhonda.
4: Hey, I can take it from here. What will it be? 10 p.m. on Fridays, 5 p.m. in the States, right here on the fabulous Phoenix Radio. So, did I get the riddle?
3: No, but it's a really good show. You should tune in.
4: Okay, I will.
0: And this week it's all about vehicles. Rachel and Sarah have chosen the theme for this week's show. And if you've got a theme, maybe you could get in touch with Rhonda and let her know.

think that's fabulous. Captain and Tennille's Love on a Shoestring, ending today's coffee break and the coffee breaks for this week on The Selection. In the middle of the three heatwave mind-blowing decisions, and I started with Olivia Newton-John and Sam.

to our album of the week, Don Henley's End of the Innocence album. And earlier this hour, I played a track called Little Tin God. And Lil said that once her and Aid were having some assistance at Manchester Station, and the assistance person was saying that some of the drivers behaved like little tin gods. And let's get to track number 8 now of 10. Track 8 and 9 to come this hour. Gimme What You Got. And If Dirt Were Dollars. And as I said, we'll finish the album next week with track number 10 from End of the Innocence, Don Henley.

track number 9 from the album of the week, Don Henley's End of the Innocence. His third studio album after leaving the Eagles and released in 1989. And that's If Dirt Were Dollars, track number 9. And before that, track number 8 from the album, Gimme What You Got. Let me say hi to Kathy, listening in the States. Kathy, lovely to hear from you very early in the morning where you are. But thank you very much for tuning in. It's great to have you here in Studio 4. 10 minutes to the hour, a couple to go to take us to the top of the hour and into your choices. What can I play for you? It's Friday, so maybe you want to hear something, you know, like if you listen to Cara in the morning and in the 5 after on that show on a Friday. It's all about those upbeat, feel-good tunes. And maybe there's something upbeat and feel good you want to hear in the next hour. But if you want something a bit laid back, well, we can do that too. But we are getting nearer to the weekend, and I hope it's going to be a lovely weekend for you, whatever you're up to. I'm now going to play one of those 77 ballads, as that was our top 10 at 10 year this morning. Let's visit Barry Manilow's This One's For You album. And taking us nearer to our next news here on Phoenix Radio. This is It Looks Like We Made It. Oh, yes, indeed, we just.

terrific Barry Manilow ballad, isn't it? Looks like we made it. Well, we're getting nearer to the weekend. If you're in the UK and parts of Europe, we're a bit nearer to those of you in the States, but we'll all get there eventually. And as I say, I hope it's a wonderful weekend for you. Join us here on the Phoenix Radio when you're able to. Check out what's happening on our website, on our schedule page, the Order of the Phoenix link from phoenixradio1208.com. We'll just have a bit of a look at what else is coming up today on the station. So after me, we've got Rob with those rapid fire oldies. And 3 hours of music from 50s, 60s, 70s in that show. Oh, Justine's just plunked a tune in the box. Justine, thank you very much for doing that. I've just spotted you there. Brilliant. Great. Thank you. Plenty of room, as I say, in the box. Anyway, where was I? Talking about what's coming up on the station. Yes, Rob between one and four even with the rapid fire oldies. Now, after that, we've got Herbie in the Anything Goes chair. It's all about the letter T this week. Songs with the letter T and the artist or the title of the song. You can send those to Herbie at phoenixradio1208.com if you've got suggestions for that. So Herbie's standing in for Richard today with Anything Goes between 4 and 6. That's UK time. Between 6 and 8, the bar opens. The wine bar opens here at Phoenix Radio with the grandma. Yes, Phoenix Radio Grandma Rachel opens up the wine bar between 6 and 8. And then from 8 to 10, it's Harry Mason playing those tunes from the 60s, 50s and 40s. A bit of Glenn Miller in there as well. And then we mentioned earlier Rhonda's Anything Goes. Rachel and Sarah choosing a theme for that show this week. All about vehicles between 10 and midnight with our Rhonda. So there we are. That's about it. But as I say, everything detailed on the website as to what's happening when. Getting nearer to our next news at midday in the UK. And to take us to that, another ballad from the 70s. There are so many of them. And I just think this is lovely from Barbra Streisand. My heart belongs to me. Your requests in the next hour.

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1: Effective Prime Minister in waiting, Andy Burnham, is set to take questions on social media site Reddit today. The Makerfield MP is hosting an Ask Me Anything session later this afternoon. It's after his first interview since Keir Starmer's resignation. He says there'd be room for movement on tax, but has pledged to stick to Labour's manifesto. Next, hundreds of children's shoes are being laid in Parliament Square in an attempt to pressure ministers to do more for bereaved parents. Frankie Hairsine has more.
2: Campaigner Kerry Menai-Davis criticised the lack of mental health support for families who experience unimaginable loss and has called for a bereaved parent support package. Charity It's Never You was set up in memory of his six-year-old son, Hugh Menai-Davis, who died in 2021 after suffering from cancer. The government is currently consulting on both paid leave for parents in such circumstances and for unpaid carers who are currently only entitled to unpaid time off work.
1: The National Police Chiefs Council has criticised the timing of the government's decision to let pubs stay open until 5am for England's World Cup match against Mexico. More than 1,000 venues will now be staying open late. In a joint statement, Chief Constable Mark Roberts, MPCC lead for football policing, says the late announcement meant forces are having to adapt plans and take officers away from communities. Get moving around the office. Well, that's the message from researchers at the University of Glasgow, who warn your risk of dying from cancer goes up by sitting for longer than 30 minutes. Frederick Ho is one of the researchers. He says there are many ways to minimise that risk.
3: We also found that replacing sedentary time with light activity, such as household chores or doing dishes, would also be associated with improved or reduced cancer risk.
1: And if you're a Taylor Swift fan, today could be the day you've been waiting for. After months of speculation, Taylor's getting married to Travis Kelce at Madison Square Garden today. That's the latest from Radio News Hub. I'm Tanita Sims.
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5: This Action Mesothelioma Day, there's a reminder of the effect the disease has on thousands of people across the UK, with over 2,500 deaths each year. Here's Jordan Bell, Head of Industrial Disease at Slater & Gordon.
6: I've seen firsthand the devastating toll of asbestos, causing deadly diseases like mesothelioma, often decades after exposure. Although asbestos is banned, its legacy still lives on. This Action Mesothelioma Day, the message is clear. Awareness matters. If you or someone you know is affected, visit slatergordon.uk.
0: Phoenix weather.
1: Plenty of warm sunshine, with most places having a fine and dry day. The risk of some showers across the far north, but less windy than yesterday. Highs today of 26 degrees Celsius.
7: And that's us in the final hour of the final edition of the week of the selection. Very soon I'll be playing your choice of tune from the selection box, and there's still room if you'd like to make one. But we'll start, as we usually do, with a pick from me on this July Friday afternoon in the UK. Neil Sedaka, Standing on the Inside, gets us into our final hour together this week. Rob's coming up at the top of the hour after me with Rapid Fire Oldies.

0: blue.
1: Oh, stunning on the inside. Neil Sedaka, terrific.
0: Staying on the inside. Staying on the inside.
1: One of his 70s numbers there. We lost him early this year. Neil Sedaka. Lil enjoying that. And it's Lil's request that we go to first this hour because she's going out for a fish and chip lunch very soon and wants to hear some Bon Jovi.

talking, haven't we? You've been listening over the past couple of days to the show about a tribute concert that Lil and Aid are going to this evening. Bon Jovi tribute band they're going to see. And so Lil asking for Always, and she says it's a bit gentler on my ears than the Bon Jovi joint she asked for yesterday, which is a bit more rocky and raucous and loud. So enjoy the concert, Lil and Aid. Enjoy your fish and chip lunch for that. Thanks for your request, Lil. Always there for you too. Now Claire's been on and she says, sticking with a rock theme and again a bit gentle, how about some Status Quo and Living on an Island?

Claire requesting Status Quo's Living on an Island. And then after that, a Claire favourite that I know from the 80s. I slotted that one in. Skritti Politti, The Word Girl. Still plenty room for your choices this hour. 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Text if you want. Details of how to do that all listed on our web pages. And we've got the Telegram group at phoenixradio1208. Justine contacted me via Telegram asking for some Beatles, and so did Rhonda asking for some Neil Diamond, which we'll get to in a few minutes. But first, let's go to Chris in Brewer, who was on the email to sue@phoenixradio1208.com early this morning, asking for some Redbone from

0: Chris in Brew, who's going away on a camp next week. That's very exciting. He's been telling me all about that in an email as well this morning. So Chris, have a wonderful time, have a wonderful few days away, and I look forward to seeing you when you get back and hearing all about the stories and all the activities and things you got up to on your camp. Have a great, great time. Now, Justine's taken us to the music of the Beatles, and as you know, if you listen regularly to the selection, you can't have one without the other. So I had to find a Beatles track just to go alongside Penny Lane for Justine from the Sgt. Pepper album.
1: Penny.

Love that. For No One. Claire enjoying that one as well from the Revolver album by the Beatles. I love those early albums, Revolver and Rubber Soul. Oh, great. Penny Lane before that from Sgt. Pepper for Justine. And Jean Roach has been in touch. Hi, Jean. Thank you very much for listening. Lovely to get your email. You've asked for some John Lennon, and we're going to come back with that in just a moment.

I'm Harry Mason, here to give you an invitation to come and join me every Friday night at 8 UK, 3 US Eastern, when I will open up the Chicken Shack to bring you some great music from the 1960s, 1950s, and in the last half hour, going back to the 1940s. We'll have a featured artist each week, and also Glenn Miller will be here in the second hour. So why don't you come and join me for some wonderful nostalgia every Friday night, right here on Phoenix Radio.

Sometimes it's nice to have a place to chill out with friends, particularly when the weekend's coming. 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She'll serve your favorite wine, including a flight of red, white, and rosé every week. You can even buy the House of Flight by requesting a set of three songs with red, white, and rose in the titles. If wine isn't your thing, that's okay. Rachel is sure to have something you like. She's always willing to take requests as well. The Wine Bar is a great place to chat with friends and listen to wonderful music. So stop by, relax, and get ready for the weekend at the Wine Bar every Friday at 6 p.m. UK time, which is usually 1 p.m. Eastern, only on Phoenix Radio.

just a classic, isn't it? John Lennon from the early 70s. And Imagine for Jean. Lovely to get your email. Thank you, Jean. Haven't heard from you for a while, so hope you're doing well there in Welshpool. Now, Chris, this time. We're building-

amounts, and I could not get enough of it back then by Starship. Oh, I loved it. Chris asking for that today. And it's almost 20 minutes to the hour. Still got room in the box if you've got a choice of tune. For now, the last choice to empty the box for the moment goes to Rhonda. Rhonda's asking for some Neil Diamond.

Coral and Elvine say they're back. I don't know where they're back from, but they're back from somewhere. And they've plonked a tune in the box. The Kitchen in the Parties they're asking for. I'm assuming you want this by Jonah Louie. Hopefully I'm right. You'll always find me in the kitchen at parties. How true is that? Everyone congregates in the kitchen, don't they?

Do you know, I always forget about that Jonah Lewis song. We always think about the Christmas hit that he had that was huge, Stop the Cavalry. People are talking about Christmas already. Can you believe it? Now that we're kind of past the halfway mark in the year. Oh, far too early for all that. Oh, goodness me. Right, anyway, let's move away from all that stuff. I'll say thank you to Coral for making that request. They've been to a coffee morning, apparently, this morning. Lovely. Claire enjoying that song that you asked for there, though. Thank you very much, Coral, for making that Jonah Louis request. Brilliant. The Phoenix Radio. So that's the box empty for the week. Thank you very much for making your choices. We'll open it again on Tuesday, in the last hour of the selection. So let's go back to our top 10 at 10 year now then. There's some Supertramp that was floating around in the Billboard chart this time back then. Give a little bit on this Friday afternoon.

blown all that guitar in that great Supertramp track. Give it a little bit. Claire enjoying that one as well. Now, Rod Stewart had a classic in the Billboard charts in 1977 at this time, The Killing of Georgie, Parts 1 and 2.

George once said to me, and I quote, he said, never wait or hesitate. Get in, kid, before it's too late. You may never get another chance. 'Cause youth's a mask, but it don't last. Live it long and live it fast. Georgie was a friend of mine.

What a tale by Rod Stewart, bringing this edition and the editions of the Selection of the Week to an end. Thank you ever so much for being with me. Lovely to have your company. Have a fabulous weekend when it arrives. And Rob's up next, and I'll leave you with some Stephen Bishop from our top 10 at 10 year today, 1977. And I'll be back on Tuesday with another one.

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1: Andy Burnham says he will stick to Labour's 2024 manifesto if he becomes Prime Minister. But he has said there would be room for movement on tax, giving the example of increasing them on warehouses to help out high street businesses. Later today, the Acrefield MP will take questions on social media site Reddit in an Ask Me Anything session. Next, Interpol has named the suspect in the Monaco bombing that reportedly targeted a Ukrainian tycoon with links to Russia. The organisation identified Anastasia Berevoska, a 39-year-old woman from Ukraine, as the suspect in a red notice posted on its website seeking her arrest. To mark National Bereaved Parents Day, hundreds of children's shoes are being laid in Parliament Square in an attempt to pressure ministers to do more for bereaved parents. Frankie Hairsine has more.
2: The government is currently consulting on both paid leave for parents in such circumstances and for unpaid carers who are currently only entitled to unpaid time off work. Campaigner Kerry Menai-Davis has criticised the lack of mental health support for families who experience unimaginable loss and has called for a bereaved parent support package. Charity It's Never You was set up in memory of his six-year-old son Hugh Menai-Davis, who died in 2021 after suffering from cancer.
1: Sitting down for more than 30 minutes every day could increase the risk of dying from cancer. Researchers at the University of Glasgow say that risk goes up for each hour of continuous inactivity. Frederick Coe is one of the experts. He says there might be ways to tackle this in the office.
3: If, say, we need a two-hour sitting for a meeting or for something else, we probably should plan ahead to have some kind of activity before and after.
1: And Selena Gomez and Bradley Cooper were all dressed to impress as celebrations have started for Taylor Swift's wedding to Travis Kelce. The pop star and NFL player are expected to tie the knot in New York City today with 2 days of celebrations. That's the latest from Radio News Hub. I'm Tanita Sims.
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1: Weather. Plenty of warm sunshine, with most places having a fine and dry day. The risk of some showers across the far north, but less windy than yesterday. Highs today of 26 degrees Celsius.
6: Alright then, thank you, Sue. Great selection there. Welcome to Rapid Fire Oldies. And yes, half an hour in a particular year today, that's what we're doing. Rob Clark. Oh yes, and here we go. Are you ready? Oh, here we go. Come on now. Are we going to get some life out of it? Right. Okay, everything's got a bit funny, hasn't it? All right then. Here's Jethro Tull.

Okay then, that's Jethro Tull, Living in the Past. How we doing? Rob here on Rapid Fire Oldies. Hello Rhonda, she's listening. Are you listening too? Yes, we've got a production team listening, and we'll just have a little bit of a look back at Telegram and see what was what. We've got all hits from this time in 1969 for your first half hour today. So we'll do one 60s year and one 70s year, spending half an hour in each until 4 o'clock. All tunes from this time in the particular year that we're featuring. How about that then? That should be good, shouldn't it? Right, here's Amen Corner then.

So I hope you're doing great anyway, and lovely day. Quite warm, a bit breezy, but it's nice here in Minch. It's lovely. Right, okay, here's Peter Sarstedt now, and a Phoenix favourite.

Peter Sarsted then. Sorry, say it right. Another frozen orange juice from this time in 69. Got loads of good tunes coming up for you. Say hello, feel free. We'd love to hear from you. Any memories of 69 for me? Here's Cliff Richard.

ship. Indeed. Looking at this time in 69, spending each half hour of the programme in a different year from the 60s or the 70s. That's what we're doing. Rhonda saying, I enjoyed that Cliff Richard song. It's a good one. Yes. Man for Man now.

Okie dokie, that's Manfred Mann and Mr. Ragamuffin Man on your rapid fire oldies. Yes, indeed. What have we got for you then? We have got...

Okay, Des O'Connor then, from this time in 69. Great stuff. Lots of good tunes on the programme today, as I said earlier. Herbals is in for Richard today, so check him out after 4 o'clock, he said, choking to death. Okay, Herb Alpert then, and I've not heard this one before. This is Without Her.

Okay, that's Herb Alpert then, and I've never heard that one before. Without her, Rhonda has though, because she said it's a good tune. Let's see if we can squeeze two more in from 69. These are the Bee Gees and Tomorrow, Tomorrow.

Season tomorrow. They seem to release a lot of very slow and laborious music, didn't they? The end of the 1960s. They did. Right, finishing off this half hour with Booker T and the MGs.

That's Booker T and the MG's End. Time is tied. That's 69 done for you. Let's jump forward to 1974, shall we? And see what's happening there right now. Okay, the scaffold. The scaffold of 31.

Liverpool knew, of course. Funny quality on that, isn't it? Don't know if they did it at home or something. Don't know, not sure. Right, looking at 1974, all the tunes we're looking at in the next half hour are from this time in 74, like this one from Alan Price.

Oh, lovely. That's Alan Price there. I absolutely love that one. Memories of Radio 2 back in the day. And the Jarrow song. Looking at 74 then. Plenty of great tunes like this one. It's Neil Sedaka.

Oh yeah, Neil Sedaka, Laughter in the Rain. Rhonda enjoying that one. Hardly surprising, really. Lovely stuff. Well, having a lovely lunch here, so that's nice. And what else have we got for you then? Let's have a little look for you. Roy Wood. Yeah, oh, I know, I like that one. Yeah, so we have a bit of Roy Wood going down the road. There's a bit of a bagpipes thing going on here, but yes, we'll be all right, I'm sure. Okay. Oh, that's going with apostrophe in it. Yes. Okay, fine. I kind of never find anything when I want it. Okay. Can't find the track I'm looking for, by the way. I know. Quick way of finding it now. There we are. Okay, shall we have that then? That's a good idea. Right, yeah, Roy Wood. Good tune. And one from 74 that doesn't get played very often as well.

0: Thank you.
1: Thank you.
0: Thank you. See, yeah, I knew that was going to happen at the end there. Okay, then. That's Roy Wood there. Yes, and that's Going Down the Road. Very good. Yes, we like that one, don't we? Okay, then. What have we got for you, then? I was looking for... Oh, there she is. Yeah, Midnight at the Oasis. That's what I was looking for this time in 1974. Do you say hi if you'd like to say hello? We'd love to hear from you. Where is that tune I've just put in there? Any ideas? Okay. Oh, there it is.

Marie Muldaur then, Midnight at the Oasis. Great stuff. It's 10 minutes to 2 o'clock in the UK. We've got some Slade now from our featured gear for this half hour. This time in 1974, Bangin' Man.

Okay then, that is Slade. Great tune there, Banging Man. And we've got for you another one, great one from 74. It's a Drifters.

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0: Let's get some news and weather, shall we?
2: Andy Burnham says he will stick to Labour's 2024 manifesto if he becomes Prime Minister. Later today, the Makerfield MP will take questions on social media site Reddit in an Ask Me Anything session. But he said there would be room for movement on tax. For example, increasing them on warehouses to help out high street businesses. Next, a man has been jailed for life after the killing of a 15-year-old boy in a children's play area during a family music festival at a London park. 25-year-old Adarama Baumzo of no fixed address was sentenced to 35 years and 169 days at Woolwich Crown Court after he was found guilty of murdering Renee Graham and the attempted murder of another man. Hundreds of children's shoes are being laid in Parliament Square in an attempt to pressure ministers to do more for bereaved parents. Frankie Hairsine has more.
3: Campaigner Kerry Menai-Davis criticised the lack of mental health support for families who experience unimaginable loss and has called for a bereaved parent support package. Charity It's Never You was set up in memory of his six-year-old son, Hugh Menai-Davis. The government is currently consulting on both paid leave for parents in such circumstances and for unpaid carers.
2: Patients will receive at least 3 weeks' notice for medical appointments. It's under plans to overhaul how the NHS communicates with the public. Your risk of dying from cancer could go up if you sit down for more than 30 minutes a day, but researchers from the University of Glasgow also found the risk could be slashed by more than 20%. That's if people swap sitting for a bit of light exercise. Frederick Ho is one of the experts.
4: It doesn't have to be something that's intensive, like going for a run or something like that. Maybe after a meeting, go for a walk to grab some lunch outside your office, that would also help.
2: And if you're a Swiftie, today might be the day you've been waiting for. After months of speculation, Taylor Swift's getting married to Travis Kelce at Madison Square Garden. That's the latest from Radio News Hub. I'm Tanita Sims.
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2: Weather. Plenty of warm sunshine, with most places having a fine and dry day. The risk of some showers across the far north, but less windy than yesterday. Highs today of 26 degrees Celsius.
0: I think everyone's got the sneezes, haven't they, today, by the looks of things. Hopefully I won't start sneezing at you between now and 4 o'clock. How's it going? It's Rob here, Rapid Fire Oldies. That's what we're doing. I don't know. Yes, the word from the conservatory is, oh, don't you start sneezing, because once I start, I just don't stop. Right, here's 1965.

Dusty Springfield then, from 1965. Yes, right in the middle of nowhere. And Shirley Ellis coming next, doing the clapping song.

and Leave a Little Love from this time in 1965. All the tunes in this half hour from 65, they were in the charts right now, in fact, this time in whatever year we've chosen for the half hour that we're featuring. Does that make any sense? Good morning to Herbals. Hello, Herbals. Is that you on Telegram? I think it was, yes. Here's the Yardbirds then, Heart Full of Soul.

SSN and Child. My Child, in fact. There we are. That's really dino, isn't it? Yes, 19 minutes past 2 o'clock. And here's Dave Clark 5 now.

Part 5 then, from this time in 65, and that's Come Home. Here's a good one from Wayne Fontana. It's just a little bit too late.

That's Wayne Fontana then. It's just a little bit too late. Never heard that one, but Rhonda enjoying that one. Thank you, Rhonda, for that one. Much appreciated. And here's another one I've not heard, but it was around this time in 65. It's a Unit 4 plus 2. You've

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Don't think that's as good as Concrete and Clay, is it? But still not bad from this time in 65. Never been in love like this before. And here's The Seekers.

And spot my deliberate mistake there. That's the Patrick Cowley edit, not the original version. So yes, slap my wrists. Why don't you? Because yeah, that was from 1982, wasn't it? But you didn't hear that bit, okay? It didn't really happen. All right, then, we're in 1977 with a bit of Queen now.

Yeah, that should have been Come With Me, shouldn't it? Not Nice and Slow, but still a great tune anyway. Rapid Fire Oldies till 4 o'clock today. Then Herbie's with you, looking after things for Richard today. Richard will be back on Sunday.

with John Miles and Slow Down from this time in 1977. Absolutely love that one. And I thought you might like it too. That's why I dropped it into the playlist here on Rapid Fire Oldies. Here till 4 o'clock. Herbals is with you, then Grandma, then the Funky Chicken, then Rhonda. That's how it's looking for the rest of today for you, which I'm really glad about, that we can keep you entertained. That's how we like to do it here. Right, onwards we go with a bit of Brotherhood of Man from this time in 77. This is Angelo.

0: That's Heatwave then, Too Hot to Handle. 6 minutes to 3 o'clock, 2 super years. What do we do with the final hour today? 2 super 70s years, I reckon, in the final hour today. There's just a little bonus for you. And it will do that after news and weather at 3 o'clock. But first, oh, you look like a nasty looking woman. What do you want?
1: Baker, put your hands in the air. Give me all your money.
0: I haven't got any to give you, I'm afraid.
2: This is the story of my baker.

Boney M, Mar Baker, how you doing? Got an hour to go. Going to be in the 70s for the next hour, two super years. Starting off in 1972. Let's go there right now, shall we? With Wings.

great. Number 13, this time in 1972, that's Wings and Mary Had a Little Lamb. Yeah, it's lovely, isn't it? Brilliant. Okay, so 70s for the final hour today. Two super 70s years finishing off your rapid fire oldies. And we continue now with Vicky Leandros.

must apologise for the dreadful quality. Vicky Leandros, didn't realise that was so bad. I'm going to throw that in the bin. Here's The Move. We'll come back to Vicky Leandros.

Okay, that's the move then. And California Man, I did apologise earlier for the dreadful copy of the Vicky Leandros tune that we played. Let's play the proper version now, shall we? Thank you.

to the proper version in the end, which is great. Hairball's up after me at 4 o'clock with your Anything Goes, looking after that for Richard. Grandma Rachel's got a wine bar for you after 6 o'clock. And your Funky Chicken's got plenty of nostalgia for you for a Friday night. And Rhonda rounding things off for you, asking the question, what will it be this week?

a little bit of love on your rapid fire oldies, looking at 1972 at the moment. I'm finishing off the hour today with another super 70s year, but where will we be going? Find out after 3:30. Let's hear The Who right now, Join Together.

Rhonda says, I've just come back into the Chai Lights there. And, oh, girl, yeah, great tune. It is indeed. Thank you, Rhonda. And I hope you're having a lovely day. And let's continue now with a bit of T-Rex, another 70s here, finishing our programme off today after 3:30. But we'll go with this.

That's Argentine and Tragedy. Looking at 1972, that's what we've been doing for the past half hour. Let's jump forward to 79, shall we? And start off with Dollar. Who Were You With in the Moonlight? Not a remake in sight either.

There you go, that's Escapes and Masquerade on your Rapid Fire Oldies programme, looking at 1979. All the tunes are around this time in the year that we choose. Here's Lena Lovage now, this is

is Lena Lovitch. And Say When, of course, bit of a minor hit for her. Not her biggest, but one of those ones that gets forgotten about. And here's Blood.

Yeah, super tunes from 79. That's Eddie Grant, Living on the Front Line, of course. And here's Anita Ward from this time in 79. This is Ring My Bell.

Just a little tiny bit of Susie and the Banshees. I'm not really up to much of that one, is it? That's a Playground Twist. I'll say ta-ra then. See you tomorrow for Double Top 10. Herbals is next with the Anything Goes. I'll see you tomorrow.

0: A woman who stabbed her husband but claimed he'd fallen on a knife accidentally has been jailed for 12 years. 72-year-old Daryl Berman told police that her husband David had stumbled while taking her lunch tray into the kitchen at their home in Manchester, but a post-mortem questioned her version of events. Following her conviction, police have released body cam footage of them arriving at the scene.
1: I'm not. I don't think it's hit me yet, but it will hit me because I can't cry. And I'm just covered in blood from doing it. Why are the police here?
2: It's just normal procedure.
1: No, no, no.
3: What's your full name?
1: My name is Daryl, D-A-R-Y-L, Berman, B-E-R-M-A-N. Why am I so calm?
0: Three men accused of murdering journalist Lyra McKee in Northern Ireland more than 7 years ago have been found not guilty. The 29-year-old author died after being shot as she watched disturbances in Londonderry in April 2019. Andy Burnham is to stick to Labour's 2024 manifesto if he becomes Prime Minister. The Makerfield MP is undertaking his first media interview since re-entering Westminster politics and is answering questions on social media site Reddit, a move that's been criticised by Tory leader Kemi Badenoch.
4: Andy Burnham, I'm amazed, was running away from being asked questions. Reddit is easy. He can filter which ones he wants to answer. Just look at the easy questions. So I'm going to make sure that I do it the proper way. I wouldn't use Reddit as a way to show that I'm open to scrutiny. I think he can do a bit better than that.
0: Hundreds of children's shoes are being laid in Parliament Square in an attempt to pressure ministers to do more for bereaved parents. Campaigners are angry at the lack of mental health support for those who've lost a loved one. Kerry Manai Davis says it's a moving scene.
5: Shoes is a symbolic thing. They've gone on a journey with that child and they're not going on a journey anymore with them, sadly. And parents are coming from all over the country today to put their shoes down with a photo.
0: And Taylor Swift is finally marrying Travis Kelce in New York. That's the latest from Radio News Hub. I'm David Hall.
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7: Phoenix weather.
0: Cloud and outbreaks of rain will continue across parts of Scotland and Northern Ireland. Clear spells holding across southeast England. Mild with a low of 13 degrees Celsius.
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9: Yes, indeed. Good afternoon, everybody in the UK. Good morning to everybody over here. It's time for Anything Goes with Herbie Allen filling in for Richard Bartholomew on Anything Goes. And coming up, it's the letter T for you, and we got quite a bit of T's. And I tell you what, since she's getting married, let's hear from Taylor Swift, Shake It Off.

that right. Unless somebody actually requests another Taylor Swift song, we will never do that again. Anyway, that was Taylor Swift, Shake It Off. We're going to get to some hellos in just a little bit. But right now, let's continue on with the teas. And here's Tina Charles, Love T.

Ah, great set of pipes there. Tina Charles. And I Love to Love. Okay, how's everybody doing this Tuesday? I'm doing okay. And I want to get to some hellos. First of all, we've got Paul David listening. And he sent in some great requests. We're going to be getting to those in just a little bit. Rhonda is also listening. She sent in a request. And Christopher Maddox is also listening live today for the whole show, too, no less. And he's also sent in some requests. So the only person missing is you. Give me some T's. Artists or songs that begin with T. Herbie at PhoenixRadio1208.com. Sorry, you do not get the soft tones of Richard this week. Maybe you've all been bad or something, I don't know. But I think you'll get him back on Sunday. So that's good. But also in the Telegram group, Phoenix Space Radio Space 1208. And we'd love to hear from you all. So, right now, let's hear a song that has seven T's. Yes, I promise you it does. Count them with me. Tiny Tim, that's two. Tiptoe, that's four. Through the, that's six. Tulips, that's seven. So, yep, Tiny Tim, Tiptoe Through the Tulips,

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1: And a big hello to Kaz, Rob, Anna, and... am I forgetting anybody? Let's see here. Nope. So, they have a great request we're going to be getting to in just a moment. And right now, though, here's Frank Sinatra.

A song that I thought I was going to be dedicating to my jaws, because it froze on me. But we came back. We don't have to restart. Well, NVDA came back. I'm going to try Jaws in a minute. All right, hi to the Alexanders who are listening. I'll get your request on momentarily. And definitely don't forget to send in your requests. We'll make sure to get everybody's in. So, well, if you send them in at, like, say, 55 past the next hour, that's going to present a problem, unless I happen to have it and can fit it in. But send them in now, and they'll be guaranteed. And speaking of requests, we're going to get to them right after this break. Or let's try this.

I'm Harry Mason, here to give you an invitation to come and join me every Friday night at 8 UK, 3 US Eastern, when I will open up the Chicken Shack to bring you some great music from the 1960s, 1950s, and in the last half hour, going back to the 1940s. We'll have a featured artist each week, and also Glenn Miller will be here in the second hour. So why don't you come and join me for some wonderful nostalgia every Friday night, right here on Phoenix Radio.

0: Sometimes it's nice to have a place to chill out with friends, particularly when the weekend's coming. 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Rachel is sure to have something you like. 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
3: Good morning, Herbie. It's Christopher Maddox calling you and Brew Romaine calling you today. I am able to listen live to your guest host edition radio show of the Anything Goes radio show, which you're filling in for Richard Bartholomew on Phoenix Radio, 1208.com today. And I've got two requests. These are requests I sent Richard last weekend, but now that I know you're filling in, I figured I'll pass them on to you. So these are two that I'd like to hear on today's show. So here they are. Could you please play for me, Herbie, the songs called, one, Teach Your Children by Crosby, Stills, Nash & Young from the 1970s. And then the second request is called Take It to the Limit. And it's by the Eagles from the 1970s for me, please, and thank you very much. I'm a huge Eagles fan. I love their music. I have that song on the Greatest Hits album. Matter of fact, someone else I know gave it to me, and they happened to have an extra copy, so I said, I'll take it. So this is back in, like, around 2004. I got it, and I love that song and always love that song. Okay, thank you very much. Thank you. I'll email you again when it's closer, when I'm listening live to this show. And I don't have day program or bowling today, so I'll be able to listen to shows I don't normally get to listen to today. So thank you very much. Thank you. Goodbye.
4: All right, Chris, glad you can tune in. And pleased to report that JAWS is fully working again. That's a relief. NVDA works to a point, but you really got to do this with JAWS. Okay, here's Crosby, Stills, Nash & Young.

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1: All right. And great request from you, Chris, and that gave me another tea idea, but we're going to play that in the second hour because we got other requests to get to. And hi to Jonathan from New York, who is also listening. But we've got to get to two requests from Paul David now. He'd like to hear The Poppy Family, That's Where I Went Wrong, and this feature is Terry and Susie Jacks. And Anne-Marie, Talk It Over in the Morning.
2: And now, here's another request

0: And Murray talking over in the morning. And the Poppy family. That's where it went wrong. You know what? I have to give you credit, Paul David. That, I think, was a fabulous tour. So you should give that to Terry, because I thought those two went really well together. Okay, Robbie, Rhonda. Sorry, I'm looking at Mastodon and some confusing people here. Rhonda, let's try that again. Would like to hear the Birds and their version of Turn, Turn, Turn.
1: Attention, a request has been received. Queuing request into playlist. Request queue. Playing requested. 3, 3, 3, 2, 2, 3, 1, 1.
0: Let's try this.

0: All right, great request there from Rhonda. And now, let's see what we've got here. All right, we'll get that on for you as well. Oh, would Richard ever play this song? Yeah, he did, didn't he? Okay. We'll get that on for you in just a moment to Kaz. And yeah, we've got quite a pileup going here, which is very good. And speaking of Kaz, she, Rob, and Anna want to hear Tight Fit, Fantasy Island.
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2: Here's a special

0: That is an atrocious copy. I do apologize for that. And we'll fix that for next time. But sorry about that. Okay, the Shannons would love to hear Dire Straits Twisting by the Pool.
1: There's no need to fear.
2: Your request is here.

There you go. Dire Straits, Twist 'Em by the Pool. All right. We're going to squeeze in a 3T song here before the break. Travis Tritt covering the Eagles. Take It Easy.

0: Three men accused of murdering journalist Lyra McKee in Northern Ireland have been found not guilty. The new IRA, a dissident Republican paramilitary group, claimed responsibility for her death. Peter Kavanagh, Jordan Devine and Paul McIntyre have been acquitted after facing a joint enterprise murder charge. Lyra's sister Nicola Corner says they won't stop until her killers are caught.
1: This is not over. Lyra said if you're going to go down fighting. And I can tell you right now that every one of my family will. Because we do this for Lyra. She deserves justice.
0: A woman who claimed her husband died after accidentally falling onto a knife has been convicted of his murder. 72-year-old Daryl Berman claimed her husband David injured himself while carrying a lunch tray into the kitchen at their home in Manchester. A post-mortem examination concluded it was non-accidental and she was to blame. A Ukrainian woman's been named as the suspect in the Monaco parcel bombing. Interpol say they're looking for 39-year-old Anastasia Bereskovka. A Ukrainian oligarch was the target of the attack. Police have criticised the government's decision to extend opening hours to accommodate the England-Mexico game. The National Police Chiefs Council says the late announcement means forces are having to adapt plans and take officers away from communities. Taylor Swift is set to marry Travis Kelce in the next few hours. The couple will tie the knot at Madison Square Gardens in New York. NYPD Commissioner Jessica Tisch says security is tight.
2: I would be remiss not to mention an event that we are tracking at Madison Square Garden on Friday night. The NYPD will, of course, have a detail in place, but I am not going to go into more specifics on that.
0: And Andy Burnham's about to start answering questions on social media site Reddit. That's the latest from Radio News Hub. I'm David Hall.
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5: Phoenix weather.
0: Cloud and outbreaks of rain will continue across parts of Scotland and Northern Ireland. Clear spells holding across southeast England. Mild with a low of 13 degrees Celsius.
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7: And welcome to the second hour of the program. And by the way, for everybody here on this side of the pond, happy 4th tomorrow. Let's not forget that. But right now, let's get to Kaz's request. Here's Teaspoon, Sex on the Beach.

0: to Grandma, who's been here but outside without her phone. Oh dear, that's not good. And she enjoyed that Sex on the Beach song. Well, I hope you all enjoyed it because it put me in the mood for this one from Chocodemus and Pliers. Or it should be Chocodemus, oh, rather. Hey. Tease me.
1: Oh, darling. Mm-hmm. Just floating like.

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I agree with that. All right, here's Grace and Hugh. Talk It Over. And we're done with the requests for now, so if you've got any, now's a good time to send them in.

0: are in the UK, you can text the studio on 07897 016 555 and start your message with the word Phoenix.
1: Yes, indeed. And how about we hear from MJ? The way you make me feel.

0: That was not supposed to happen. I do apologize for that. Yeah, I do apologize for that. Okay, well, then I tell you what. We'll go into commercial and come back with the platters. That was The Temptations, by the way. Treat her like a lady.
1: Are you good at solving riddles?
2: Well, I've always been pretty clever with that. What do you mean, like, what's black and white, red all over, that kind of thing?
1: No, Al, I don't mean that. How about this one? What will it be this week?
2: What will it be this week? I'd have no idea. Well, I don't know who would.
1: Well, I do. Just ask Rhonda Stagner, 10 o'clock on Friday evenings, 5 o'clock in the States, and she'll be able to answer the question of what will it be this week.
2: So are you saying there's going to be a lot of riddles?
1: No, it's going to be a lot of music. And if you'd like a little hand in what it might be this week, you can also send in your request. So join Rhonda.
2: Hey, I can take it from here. What will it be? 10 p.m. on Fridays, 5 p.m. in the States, right here on the fabulous Phoenix Radio. So, did I get the riddle?
1: No, but it's a really good show. You should tune in.
2: Okay, I will.
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1: That was The Triplets. All right, I just had to play this. Transvision X, baby, I don't care.

Yes, indeed, I know, I just had to play it. But, yeah. Transvision X, baby, I don't care, as we're winding things down. Don't forget that Grandma will be next. I'll be back with you on Sunday with the Motown Show at 9 p.m. UK time. But right now, here's a Phoenix favorite, Kristen and McCall, They Don't Know.

A little bit of Tracy Ullman there. Breakaway. Figured we'd play Tracy after Kirstie. Why not? Okay, let's go from that to Taylor Dayne. Tell It to My Heart. We got two T's in that one.

0: And in the final hour, we start to slow things down with some mid-tempo tunes before finishing off with some of those gorgeous, soulful ballads. So that's Disco Decades with me, Adrian Picton, Saturdays 8 till 11pm UK time, that's 3 till 6 US Eastern on Phoenix Radio.
1: Are you good at solving riddles?
2: Well, I've always been pretty clever with that. What do you mean, like, what's black and white red all over, that kind of thing?
1: No, Al, I don't mean that. How about this one? What will it be this week?
2: What will it be this week? I'd have no idea. Well, I don't know who would.
1: Well, I do. Just ask Rhonda Stagner. 10 o'clock on Friday evenings, 5 o'clock in the States, and she'll be able to answer the question of what will it be this week.
2: So are you saying there's going to be a lot of riddles?
1: No, it's going to be a lot of music. And if you'd like a little hand in what it might be this week, you can also send in your request. So join Rhonda.
2: Hey, I can take it from here. What will it be? 10 p.m. on Fridays, 5 p.m. in the States, right here on the fabulous Phoenix Radio. So, did I get the riddle?
1: No, but it's a really good show. You should tune in.
2: Okay, I will.
3: 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Oh, yes, we do. When you're not near us, we're blue. 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

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You can ask for anything you want. And make it tasteful, please, you know. And like, be careful if you're going to do Frank Zappa, you know, be careful. 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And that's at Phoenix Radio 1208. That's how you find that on Telegram. And I'd love to hear from you. I know for a fact that Rhonda and Herbie are both hanging out in I want to call it the lounge. I just do. And I'm having a problem with that. But anyway, they're hanging out in the Telegram room. Don't you like the idea of a lounge there? You know, somewhere to hang out, you know? And Roger and Teddy and that bunch are hanging out on email. Oh, and Alex and Carol are here. Hello, you guys. Nice to see you. And let's see, what else is happening? I'll answer you guys in a minute because I have to. I said Roger and Teddy. Yeah, I said everybody. Okay. I haven't heard from Amanda. I think she is on holiday. That lucky little girl. Anyway, I thought I'd play my favorite Pet Shop Boys song because I can, and we'll call it the Suck Up Song of the Week. No, stop that. Stop that. There we go.

I love the dogs. I just can't help it. That's my favorite Pet Shop Boys song. And now, let's see. Hi to Malia, who is hanging out with Rhonda and Herbie and me in the Telegram room. And let's see. Yeah, I said hi to you guys. And who else? Somebody else is here. Oh, Vicky's here. Sorry, Vicky. And Chris Maddox is here, and he's listening live, which is something he's not usually able to do on Friday. So we're going to play one for him. This is the Jefferson Starship, who went through so many incarnations. They started out as the Jefferson Airplane. They obtained Grace Slick while they were doing that. And then they became the Jefferson Starship. And finally they became just the Starship, or Starship, you know. So this is Jefferson Starship. And this song is called Miracles. This is a great song. I believe in miracles. Do you? I do. There's tiny wee miracles every single day if you just watch out for them, you know. It's tricky, but you can find them.

Good song. Good song. I couldn't hear Grace in there, but I think she's still with them when they did that. But I'm not sure about that. Now, let's see. We have a couple of requests for Herbie. He likes his extra credit. I need a couple more, though. Oh, I'm sorry. I'm being rude. Big Daddy. He wants a Big Daddy double play. We can do that. And the first one. Oh, no. Whoops. I have another one. Oh, I'll do that. I'll do the double play and then I'll do this one. There you go. Okay. We have a double play by Big Daddy. We have Dancing in the Dark, which I suspect was inspired by the count up on The Happening, because I played Moody River, which is where their background for Dancing in the Dark comes from. So I don't know that, but I'm guessing that. And then we're going to do Ice Ice Baby. You'll be able to tell these two from the originals. I'm pretty sure that you will be able to tell the Ice Ice Baby and Dancing in the Dark from the originals. I just bet you will. Here we go. See what I mean? Moody River.

0: There we go. We had Ice Baby and Dancing in the Dark, both by Big Daddy, both for Herbie. And now we got one that was suggested by Sarah, and she's been suggesting it for like the last, you know, bunch of weeks, and I keep forgetting to do it. This is DJ Jazzy D. Oh, God. Here we go. Jazzy Jeff and the Fresh Prince. Oh, that's what that is. Okay, never mind. I thought there was a DJ. There is a DJ in front of Jazzy Jeff. Okay. Yeah. Whew, good. Okay. And the Fresh Prince. I can't talk. And this is Summertime.
1: Drums, please.

0: There we go. It's Herbie's fault because he said I should worry if she suggested parents just don't understand.
1: That would be me.
0: What?
1: Me.
0: You. Yes, Sarah. If she. Sarah.
1: Nobody knows who she is.
0: Oh, I said it was for you at the beginning of the thing, but they might have forgotten.
1: It was like 10 minutes ago.
0: Okay. Sarah, I should worry if Sarah suggested that. So, anyway, I love that song. I love parents just don't understand. Crack me up. So that's why because Herbie suggested it. And I'm just like the rest of you. I'm very suggestible. There's always one. Today, I'm the one. This is for Chris. This is Commodore. These are the Commodores. And Lady, You Bring Me Up.

Here we go. Hello to Patsy, who is here. And all you lurkers out there, hi to you guys too. Here is a request for Roger and Teddy and that bunch. I'm amazed. She said he hasn't heard Twistin' by the Pool yet this year. Did I play it? I don't think I did yet this year. Here it is. This is Dire Straits. This is one of the stranger things they did. Actually, it's not. It's pretty normal, I guess, but it's weird for me. Dire Straits, and they're Twistin' by the Pool. There.

Oh, and Amanda missed the cha-cha-cha ending. Oh, that was Dire Straits and Twisting by the Pool. I mean, I play it again sometime when she's around so she can hear the ending. I mean, it's amazing to play a whole song for like 2 seconds at the end. But what can I say? The girl loves her cha-cha-cha endings. So there you go. Who wanted this? Patsy. Patsy's listening from Liverpool. Oh, I wish I could still do that, Patsy, but I can't. Anyway, she wants to hear Albatross. This song used to scare me when I was, like, young. Pretty young. Not as young as I should have been to have it scare me, but pretty young.

That was Fleetwood Mac, and that wasn't the song I thought it was. It's another song. It's also instrumental by them, and it has this little guitar lick that's just scary as can be. But, you know, like I said, I was too old to be scared. But I was anyway. Here's Sting. I was amazed at last week at how many of you didn't know this song. It's like everybody got all the songs except this one, so I thought I'd play it. This is Sting, and this is Englishman in New York. And the song, the only word I could think of for this song is urbane. This is an urbane song. There aren't very many of them around, you know what I'm saying? So this is one of them.

There we go. That was Englishman in New York. What a great song that is. Yum. Now, Patsy wants another song by, she wants a song by Andy Fairweather Lowe. And it has the best title of the show, as far as I'm concerned. This is called Wide-Eyed and Legless. It just boggles the mind. You know what I'm saying?

There we go. That was Andy Fairweather Low. And that was called Wide Eyed and Legless. You just have to love it, you know? It sort of makes me want to hear this song by Rod Stewart, but I can't think what it's called. So it's problematic. Anyway, that's what it's called. It's called Hot Legs, and we're going to break the top of the hour, but that's okay. We can do that. This is Hot Legs, because why not? Wide-eyed and legless, and it goes together in my head, so there you go. This is that. Then we're going to have a break and a song, and then it's time for the six-pack, so get ready. Here we go.

0: I'm Martin Miles, and I'm here to tell you about my show on the one and only Phoenix Radio. 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
1: 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Order up a great meal, and please bring along plenty of country requests. I hope to see you there.

I was just saying to Sarah, I like that song more than I wish I did. It's the subtitle for the Phoenix Wine Bar. It's the Love Shack. That's it. That's I love that song. It's just terrible. It's embarrassing to love that song. You know what I mean? Yeah. It's time for the six pack. So get your little thinking caps on. Make sure you send it in a private message. Email is best. If you want to do Mastodon, that's fine. If you want to do Telegram, that's okay too, but you have to tell me to go look for it because I don't hear it necessarily come in. So tell me that to go look and I will. Is anything else? Yeah, okay. Briefly, what the six pack is. I always have to get a six pack and six and a half. I do, that's bad. But anyway, I'm going to play six snippets of songs. Your job is to identify the snippet and then take the first letter of each title and put them all together and you'll have a six-letter word, okay? And so good luck with it, and here we go.

There you go. Interesting little six pack, don't you think? Some of those songs I know you know, some of them maybe not so much, but you don't have to know them all. The more you know, the more points you get. Doesn't actually matter, but you know, we run a very, very loose ship here, okay? But I'll play it for you one more time, and I'll still play it a couple times more so you have some time to figure it out. Here we go.

All right. Good luck with that. Nobody's guessed yet. But remember to send it with an email or by Mastodon or in a private message. That's all. You know, good luck. Here are the Austin Lounge Lizards. And I'll just have one more beer, or one beer. I'll just have one beer. If you believe that, I've got a bridge I can sell you for almost nothing.

There we go. I'm discovering a problem with the six pack. It's actually not a problem. It's just how you guys are doing stuff here. Let's put it this way, okay? We never did songs that start with the, because it was always too confusing. So none of the songs that we do in the six pack start with the. That might help a little teeny bit. Here we go. We're gonna do it one more time here.

Here we go. Sorry, I was writing a letter trying to help Herbie. There we go. There you go. Herbie's got it. We got a winner. Yay. We got a winner. Herbie's got it. Good job. I'll play it again. Don't worry. You get another chance. At least one. Here's Dina Carter. And this is Strawberry Wine. And the reason I picked this as the wine song is because it says in there about the hot July moon thaw everything. And we're not in the middle of July. We're actually at the beginning of July. But what the heck, you know. Here we go. Here's Dina Carter.

Okay, the thing about that song is that only 17-year-olds can drink strawberry wine. I mean, seriously. Anyway, that was Dina Carter and Strawberry Wine, that hot July moon. And here, we'll do it one more time, and then I'm going to give you the answers the next time you hear it. So it's been fun watching you guys. Let's see, Rhonda's got it, and Herbie's got it. Vicky is working hard on it. She is. I hope you get it. I just really do. Here's the six-pack, and then we'll have a song called, this is by the Hot Rod Hillbillies, just so you know, and it's called Drinking Friends. I'd rather drink wine myself, but this is me.

Drinking friends. Yes, indeed. Bunch of good people. Jack Daniels and Jim Beam. You know. Yes. Okay. Here's the answer. You ready, guys? Here we go. This is Hot Town Summer in the City. That's what it's called. This is called Candyman. This is Over My Head by Fleetwood Mac. This gave a bunch of you some trouble. This is Raindrops Keep Falling on My Head. Mm-hmm. This is Come On Eileen by Dexy's Midnight Runners. And this is Hot Fun in the Summertime. You know this song by Sly and the Family Stone. Put them all together. You got Scorch. Scorch. Well, it's summertime, you know what I'm saying? Yeah, okay. Here's a song before the break, and then we'll sort of start getting ready for the snog set. This is Ray Charles. Let's go get stoned, okay? He's talking about alcohol here, just so you guys know. Because, you know,

I'm Harry Mason, here to give you an invitation to come and join me every Friday night at 8 UK, 3 US Eastern, when I will open up the Chicken Shack to bring you some great music from the 1960s, 1950s, and in the last half hour, going back to the 1940s. We'll have a featured artist each week, and also Glenn Miller will be here in the second hour. So why don't you come and join me for some wonderful nostalgia every Friday night right here on Phoenix Radio.

There we go. I always have. I always will. I like that song. It just sounds so happy, you know? I like that. It's Ace of Base is who that was by. And it's time for the snog set. So get, if you have a snogging buddy, go get them. If you don't, you stand around in the on the outside and we all point at them and go, look at that. Look, whoa. They ought to get a room. That's what we do. Okay. So there you go. Those of you with snogging buddies, here we go. Ready? Oh, first I'll tell you, the first song is by Dan Fogelberg. It's called A Love Like This. And the second song is by Glenn Campbell, and it's called A Lady Like You. And two comparison songs here for the snog set. Ready? Set? Snog.

Isn't that a pretty song? That's Glenn Campbell, A Lady Like You. And before that was Dan Fogelberg with A Love Like This. And two really nice snog songs. But Break It Up Now and we're done. Okay. Here's Squeeze. I like this song. There's no other reason why I'm playing it. It's called Black Coffee in Bed. That might have something to do with it.

There you go. That was Squeeze, and that was Black Coffee in Bed. Although he never says black coffee in bed. The guys do, backup singers, but he doesn't. He just says in coffee in bed. You know, a lot of people don't drink it black. I do. That's exactly how I drink my coffee. Here is a song I just was in the mood to hear. This is Leanne Womack, and this is I Hope You Dance. I do too. That's like the nicest thing I can think of to hope for. Here we go.

I hope you dance. 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That's Leanne Womack, and with great song. What can I say? All right, it's about time for me to take off and go away. Tuck you in and kiss you goodnight, so to speak. Why is this acting that way? It's being stupid. Okay. Anyway, this is stay tuned for Harry, who's coming up. He's here, and I forgot to say hi to you, Harry, but you know I love you. So there you go. He's coming up next. He'll have songs from the 60s and 50s. He'll go back to the 40s in the last half hour, have Glenn Miller and a featured artist, and he's going to do all that for you. And then after that, we have Rhonda, and

going to be Monday, and it's going to be time for the tea party. That's the next time I'll see you. I'm not doing anything over the weekend. Let's see. Don't do anything I wouldn't do, which doesn't, you know, limit you very much. And tell the people that you love that you love them. That's really important to do, so don't forget to do it. And I'll see you on Monday. I love you. Bye.

0: You good at solving riddles?
1: Well, I've always been pretty clever, Thad. What, you mean like, what's black and white, red all over, that kind of thing?
0: No, Al, I don't mean that. How about this one? What will it be this week?
1: What will it be this week? I'd have no idea. Well, I don't know who would.
0: Well, I do. Just ask Rhonda Stagner, 10 o'clock on Friday evenings, 5 o'clock in the States, and she'll be able to answer the question of what will it be this week.
1: So are you saying there's going to be a lot of riddles?
0: No, it's going to be a lot of music. And if you'd like a little hand in what it might be this week, you can also send in your request. So join Rhonda.
1: Hey, I can take it from here. What will it be? 10 p.m. on Fridays, 5 p.m. in the States, right here on the fabulous Phoenix Radio. So, did I get the riddle?
0: No, but it's a really good show. You should tune in.
1: Okay, I will.
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A big, big thank you to Rachel for the last 2 hours of wonderful music in the bar there. But now, time to open up the shack with me, your good old-fashioned chicken himself, Harry Mason.

We got that hole in the wall cleared out so you can come along and join me for some great nostalgia from the 1960s, 1950s and even the 1940s.

guys. So wonderful to be back with you once again, ladies and gentlemen. You got the chicken, you got the shack on Phoenix Radio. Summertime music with now the Del Vikings.

Do you love rock and roll? The chicken loves rock and roll. Everybody loves rock and roll. Good to have you all here. And Robin sent me a usual email telling me that she's listening. Hi, Robin. Good to have you here. Chris Maddox sent me an email earlier as well to say that he will be listening live to what the whole of the show. Chris, welcome. Good to have you here. We'll be playing your songs a little later on in the show. And Rhonda is also here. And Herbie, hi Herbie, good to have you. And Rachel Walk and Sarah are also listening. And of course, Mrs. Chicken is also here. Welcome to each and every one of you as we continue with this.

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Paula. And hey, Paula. If you just joined us, welcome to the show. And if you want to get in touch, the email address is thechicken@phoenixradio1208.com. 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And you can also text the studio using one of the telephone numbers you'll find on our website. But if you do that, please remember to put the word Phoenix in front of any message you send, because if you don't do that, your message certainly won't get to me, and it could end up anywhere. You never know your luck in a raffle. So please, Phoenix, in front of any message that you send. And now, we're going to go back to the 1950s and a little song from a vocal group who were known as the Beverly Sisters. And Joy Beverly, one of them, married Billy Wright, who was a big goalkeeper in football at the time. And I wonder whether this one was dedicated to him. It probably was.

Big one there from the Teen Queens and Eddie, my love. And now it's instant request time. I've received an email from Christine Mason. Christine Mason happens to be my wife, and she sent me an email asking for a classic. And I can say that with absolute certainty. And this is the original, Chris, I promise you.

A late 50s production by Phil Spector there from the Teddy Bears. And to know him is to love him, especially for my wife, Chris. And I can remember buying the original 45 of that particular song. And when I was at college, I ran out of money, so I sold it again so I could go out. What a fool. Anyway, there we go. That was a memory from that one. And now, Chris, I'm going to play you another song here because I know you like it, and it's from Connie Francis.

getting all nice and smoochy on the show tonight there. Connie Francis and Frankie. I tell you what, though, I think we need to speed it up for a short time, just a little bit, and we'll do that with Susan Moore.

Susan Maud and Bobby's Girl. The summertime music just keeps on coming, and it's instant request time once again. Herbie Allen, oh my, Herbie, the Four Satins.

especially for Herbie Allen over there in the US of A. The five satins I'll remember in the still of the night. What a superb doo-wop song that is. Wonderful, that, Herbie. So glad you asked me to play that one. I should have put it in. I would have put it in one of these weeks anyway, but never mind. You chose it, and I played it, and that's got to be good from both ends, hasn't it? Ladies and gentlemen, up and coming after the break, we're going to be going back in time for some love songs from the 1950s. And then we've got a couple of songs chosen by our good friend Robin. That'll all be coming up in half hour number two. But taking us up to the break, Hines. And we're rocking and rolling with Just Like Eddie.

0: I'm Martin Miles, and I'm here to tell you about my show on the one and only Phoenix Radio. 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
1: 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Than Zaremba, host of The Charter Flight, which can be heard on the Phoenix Radio, 6 p.m. in the UK, 1 p.m. here in the East Coast of the United States. Join me for music, fun, and of course, your requests, as well as Al will have the news to keep you totally informed. Hope you'll make us a part of your Saturdays when you climb on board the charter flight, in the air and on the air, starting at 6 p.m. in the UK, 1 p.m. here in the East Coast of the States. Hope to see you on board.

Into the second half hour of the show we go with some wonderful love songs from the 1950s. And that was the Mills Brothers and a song that I haven't played for a very long time until tonight, Daddy's Little Girl. And now, to think, you've chosen me. Did you choose me? Well, I can dream for nothing, can't I? Eddie Howard.

Eddie Howard and his orchestra with Eddie himself on vocal there. To think you've chosen me. Now then, folks, we've had an email from Rachel Carpenter. And she tells me that her and Richard, her husband, are having a wedding blessing today. Well, that's wonderful news, Rachel. I wish you every congratulations from behalf of all of us here at Phoenix Radio and the listeners listening out there. And you asked me to play a good 50s song for you. Well, I think that very probably this one from Doris Day will foot the bill very nicely.

Doris Day for Rachel Carpenter. Have a wonderful day, Rachel, and we'll be thinking about you during the course of the day. In the meantime, folks, that was Doris Day, Bewitched. It just says Bewitched on the record label. I've always known it as Bewitched, Bothered and Bewildered. Well, I get bothered and I always get bewildered. Nothing changes, does it really? If you've just joined the show, welcome along. Good to have you here. You've got The Shack on a Friday night with the chicken on Phoenix Radio. And now, time for a couple of tunes chosen by my good friend Robin. Hello again, Robin. Wonderful that you're here. We're going to play your two songs now, back to back, from Bobby Goldsborough.

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Two wonderful tunes from Bobby Goldsworth, chosen by my good friend Robin out there. And I Know You Better Than That and Little Things. And now we're staying with the requests and we're moving over to Brewer in Maine in the US of A and to Mr. Christopher Maddox and this classic from Little Anthony.

0: You got to shimmy, shimmy, coke, coke, pop with little Anthony.
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0: Requested by Chris Maddox. Up and coming at the top of the hour, it will be the Glenn Miller sound. And then in the last half hour of the show, we're going to be taking you back to the 1940s. In the meantime, though, lots more great sounds up and for you in the shack, including this one from the Beach.

The golden oldies just keep on a coming in the shack with Ronnie and the Highlights, and I wish that we were married. Up and coming at 10 tonight, it will be Rhonda, and her theme is vehicles. And I know that the two good people who are listening chose that theme, but that's what it is. It's all about vehicles tonight for 2 hours with Rhonda, up and coming on Phoenix Radio at 10. Two to go in this, the first hour of the show, and this is the first of them from Bruce Chanel.

Pop classic from Bruce Chanel there, and hey, baby, what can I say? Keeping up the good, good music for you right here in the shack and taking us out of the first hour of the show. We're breaking up, and it's so hard to do it with Neil Sedaka. And after the break, Glenn Miller.

0: was growing up, Sunday tea in our house was something special. Various members of the family were present, or even family friends, sitting round a table, talking about the week you've had, or maybe the week that you've got coming up, what you're looking forward to, what's been happening, and just generally catching up with one another. 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That's 11 a.m. and 2 p.m. on the East Coast of America. 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I'll be there. 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

The superb sound of the Glenn Miller Orchestra getting hour two of The Shack underway. It happened in Sun Valley, the title tune of a film of the same name, and then In the Mood, which was also recorded. That was a different version to the original because it was recorded on a Hollywood soundstage for the movie that I've just mentioned. Welcome to hour two of the show. Good to have you here. Hope you can stick around until the top of the hour when Rhonda will be with you with lots of great music and chat for your listening pleasure. In the meantime, we slow things down now with Eddie Fisher.

We're getting all nostalgic here in the shack tonight. Going back to the 1950s there with Eddie Fisher and Green Years. And now somebody's crazy about his baby or their baby because it's a group, the Crew Cuts.

From the group that brought you a version of Earth Angel, amongst other things, Crazy About My Baby from the Crew Cuts. Now then, this next song was recorded by the Four Aces and Tony Bennett, to name but two, but this is a 1954 version from Tony Martin.

It's a chicken right here in the shack on a Friday night with Frankie Lane there and Someday. And before that, of course, Tony Martin's version of Stranger in Paradise. And now somebody keeps on saying, I don't know whether they're asking me because I don't know anything about this, tell me, tell me, tell me. I haven't got a clue. June Valley.

So put your cheek right next to mine and let me hear those words divine. Here go those chills.

She doesn't get tired of saying the same thing over and over again, does she? Tell me, tell me, tell me. My, my, my. June Valley there. Wonderful little song from way back in time in the 1950s. Rhonda's up and coming at the top of the hour with What Will It Be? And the theme is vehicles. So get your thinking caps on, folks, and send us some requests that relate to the theme of the show. I'm sure you'll find plenty of tracks to test Rhonda and get her to find for you. But speaking of you, Rhonda, we've been featuring the 50s since Glenn Miller, and because of that, I just could not resist including a Nat King Cole song. And I will say to you, Rhonda, because I know you like Nat King Cole, have this one on me.

the wonderful voice of Nat King Cole there, and it happens to be me. We're almost into the last half hour of the show, and when we get there, we'll be taking you back in time to the 1940s and taking us up to that Jo Stafford, and she wants us to teach her tonight.

0: Wonderful voice of Joe Stafford there and Teach Me Tonight. And after the break, it's the 40s.
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It's the last half hour of The Shack, and we're back in the 1940s with the Vaughan Monroe Orchestra and There I Go. And actually, that was Vaughan Monroe himself on vocal. He did most of the vocals when he had his own band throughout the 1940s. And now, let's stay in that decade with Benny Goodman and Mildred Bailey on vocal, Darn That Dream.

The Benny Goodman Orchestra, with Benny himself on clarinet and Mildred Bailey on vocal, and Darn That Dreamer. Now, last but by no means least, from the 1940s, Bob Crosby. He is related to Bing, by the way. Bob Crosby and his orchestra. And, oh yeah, I've got my eyes on you. You better believe it. It's a chicken in the shack.

Swinging along there with the Bob Crosby Orchestra, I've Got My Eyes on You, with a female vocal who, sadly, I cannot give you her name because it doesn't tell me on the record label, as in those days, quite often, it didn't. Rhonda's loving it, though, and I was loving it too. The great band, the Bob Crosby Orchestra. That's our 1940s feature for this week. We're almost into the last 20 minutes of the show. Rhonda will be here at the top of the hour, but now it's request time again. We're crossing the pond to Brewery, Maine in the US of A once again, and Chris Maddox and this one from the Fifth Dimension.

We're getting nearer and nearer to Rhonda at the top of the hour. And getting us there, let's have a few more good old-fashioned golden oldies like this one from Frankie Avalon.

classic there from Paul Anka and Lonely Boy, and before that Frankie Avalon and Venus. And now, taking us even nearer to the top of the hour, this classic from the Platters.

taking us well into the last 10 minutes of the show. The wonderful sound of the platters and smoke gets in your eyes. Lots of good things coming up for you over the weekend. And if you want to find out all about them, go to the website www.phoenixradio1208.com and click on the link, the Order of the Phoenix.

Big one there from Elvis Presley, taking us out of the show. A fool such as I. It's been great to be with you for the last 2 hours. Rhonda's up and coming, and I'll see you tomorrow morning in 60s and 70s Saturday, right here on Phoenix Radio. Have a good night. Have a great show with Rhonda. See you tomorrow. 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
1: It's a Chicken here with you every Saturday morning at 10 UK, 5 US Eastern, with 60s and 70s Saturday. 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
1: Okay. And a very, very pleasant good evening to all of you. It is hot out here. It is 112. But maybe tomorrow it will be just a tad bit cooler. Well, if you would like to reach me, you can contact me at Rhonda@PhoenixRadio1208.com. 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Okay. The theme for today is vehicles and Sarah and Rachel came up with this theme. I will tell you about next week's. Malia and I are working hard on next week's theme. And some of you say you don't like live music, but we've come up with some good ones and I hope you will come up with live performers as well. This is going to be fun. So that one will be on July 10th. On July 17th, Rose Marie would like to add something to the theme. So we have good things coming up. Okay, Sarah would like to hear The Aeroplane, and this is by Sim Minchin.

That is just a good song. Well, I'd like to say welcome to Adrian. He has joined me here on Telegram. It's good to have you. Okay, Rachel would like to hear Wooden Ships, and this is by Crosby, Stills, Nash and Young.

0: Well, that, my friends, is an excellent, excellent song. Well, Rob and Malia have joined us. Good to have them. She was mixed up on the baseball schedule, so they have joined us. Well, Robin would like to hear Hot Rod Lincoln by Commander Cody and his Lost Planet Airmen.
1: My pappy said, son, you're gonna drive me to drinking if you don't stop driving that Hot Rod Lincoln.

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0: back when I started to gain on that Cadillac. 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
1: Oh, I'll tell you what, that is some vehicle. Okay, Rosemarie would like to hear Car Trouble, and this one is by The Eligibles.

Yep, that is a good tune as well. You guys did wonderful as always. Well, Tony would like to hear Eastbound and Down. This is by Jerry Reed.

You know, some of these shows I could have made 2 weeks out of it. It would have been fun. Think about Convoy by C.W. McCall. Think about Wolf Creek Pass. I mean, there are so many songs that we could have used and gone into next week. Okay, Kathy, she would like to hear the Beach Boys and Fun, Fun, Fun.

That is just a good song, isn't it? Well, Lois and Leray would like to hear Roll On 18-Wheeler by Alabama. Roll On.

That is a good song. Well, Terry from Tucson would like to hear a Gordon Lightfoot tune. Okay, I'll spit it out in a minute. And she'd like to hear Boathouse.

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3: Yes, this is a sizzling song too. Lenore would like to hear High Horse, and this is by the Nitty Gritty Dirt Band.

Okay. Lenore, I love that song, and Malia would be giving that one a gem alert. Okay, here is one that Connie requested. This one, I love this. Radar Love, and this is by Golden Earring.

Well, this next song is definitely an interesting tune to go with his theme. Jim requested it, and he would like to hear Jan and Dean, Dead Man's Curve.

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I know I'll never forget that horrible sight. I guess I found out for myself that everyone was right.

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1: Okay,
0: that.
1: here is
0: Message
1: one
0: received.
1: that three people
0: Waldo and Amanda.
1: requested.
0: Oh, sorry.
1: And
0: Waldo and Amanda Church is
1: this
0: typing.
1: goes out to Patty, Malia, and Shelly. And it is, she thinks, My Tractor is Sexy, and it's by Kenny Chesney.

That is just a good tune. Well, Chris Maddox from Brewer in Maine, he's been listening. He's listening live. And he would like to hear the Beatles and Drive My Car.

Well, Malia and Rob are up dancing, and I told her I was chair dancing. Does that count? Yes, it does. Okay, Sarah, she would like to hear Cars Are Cars, and this is by Paul Simon. Remember, next week, Malia and I are going to be, and with your help, of course, looking at live concerts and performances, and that should be fun.

Well, Robin has picked out an interesting song. You know, it's funny because some songs grab me and some songs they don't. And I guess Chuck Berry doesn't grab me, but that's why we all have different tastes. I don't care who does this song. I like Marty Robbins a lot, but I don't like the way he does this song. However, this is one that Robin wants to hear. And it is called Maybelline, and it is by Chuck Berry.

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1: Those little jingles are just great, don't you think? I like them. Well, Rosemarie would like to hear a tune by Red Savine. And this is one called Giddy Up Go.

The highways that wind and wander over mountains and valleys and deserts and plains. I guess I've drove about all of them. 'Cause for the past 25 years now, the cab of a truck has been my home. And it'd be kind of hard for me to settle down and not be on the go. Well, I remember the first truck I drove. I was so proud I could hardly wait to get home to show my wife and little boy. And my little boy was so excited like when he saw his first snow. He wasn't old enough to say too many words. He just kept a hollering, "Giddy up, go, Daddy, giddy up, go." 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Oh, things wasn't too bad. Of course, I was gone an awful lot. And then after about 6 years of being in and out, I got home one day and found my wife and little boy gone. And I couldn't find out what happened. Nobody seemed to know. So from that day on, it's just been me and old Giddy Up Go. Oh, I've made a lot of friends at all the truck stops. And some of them would kid me about my little sign. Of course, they knew where I'd got the name. Of course, I told them about that little boy of mine. And how his first word about the truck was, Giddy Up Go. Well, today I was barreling down old 66 when up beside me pulled a brand new diesel rig. Both stacks blowing black coal. And as he pulled around and back in front of me, a big lump came in my throat. And my eyes watered like I had a bad old cold. A little sign on the back of the truck that read, Giddy Up, Go. Well, I pushed old Giddy Up and stayed right on him till the next truck stop where he'd pulled up. And I waited till he went in and I offered to buy him a cup. Well, we got to talking shop and I said, how'd you come by the name on your truck, Giddy Up, Go? Well, he said, I got it from my pop. Dad used to drive a truck. That's what Mom talked about a lot. You see, I lost Mom when I was just past 16. And I lost all track of Pop. Mom said he got the name from me. 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

0: 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And I took him out to the old truck and brushed off some of the dirt so the name would show. And his eyes got big and bright as he read Giddy Up Go. Oh, we had a lot of things to talk about, and buddy, I felt like a king. And now we've just pulled back on old 66, and he handled that rig better than any gear jammer that I'd ever seen. Well, now the lines on the highway have got a much brighter glow as we go roaring down the road, and me staring at little sign that reads, Giddy Up Go.
1: I always get a lump in my throat when I hear that song. Well, Tony would like to hear Watching Aeroplanes, and this is by Gary Allen.

All right, that is a song you definitely do not hear. Well, Terry from Tucson would like to hear another Gordon Lightfoot tune. She'd like to hear Canadian Railroad Trilogy.

That is just a great song. Well, Lenore would like to hear Sammy Johns and Chevy Van.

0: All right. Lorraine would like to hear Dave Dudley and 6 Days on the Road.
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1: 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The emphasis is on melody and relaxation, but it may speed up a bit during the second hour. The show's at 10 a.m. in the UK, that's 5 a.m. on the US East Coast, so why not come along and keep me, Richard Bartholomew, awake while I try to wake you up.
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0: Okay, and from what I remember, Adrian will be covering for Amanda, such a good feeling on Sunday. And Danny Miles will be covering for her Monday
1: Ma'am,
0: Mesha
1: no
0: on
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1: emails.
0: afternoon.
1: Double taps only.
0: Okay, Jim would like to hear J. Frank Wilson and Last Kiss.

Remember the song Tell Laura I Love Her about the car race driver? We could have even used that one. Okay. Shelley would like to hear Every Mother's Son and Come On Down to My Boat.

0: All right. 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Well, Patty would like to hear a
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2: 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Down the road I go, sliding all the way. I need new piston rings, I need some new

You know, Adrian's thoughts are just exactly perfect. The radio works in that car, and that's all that matters, right? And I said, well, the snow may help keep us cooled off also. All right, Chris would like to hear Life is a Highway by Tom Cochran.

Okay, Rob and Malia, I'm going to make a double play out of your tune. The first one I'm going to play for you is John Deere Green, and this is by Joe Diffie. And then I like Pickup Man by Joe Diffie as well. So here you go.

Oh, a couple of good tunes there. But I like this next one, too. Dionne Warwick, and I like her a lot. Trains and Boats and Planes.

All of you are so wonderful. I hope to see you next week for the live entertainment theme. Have a wonderful week. I hope to see you tomorrow on the Country Corner Cafe.

It seems like it's raining all over the world. I feel like it's raining all over the world. Neon signs are flashing, taxi cabs and buses passing through the night. A distant mourning of a train seems to play a sad refrain to the night.

your place in a boxcar. So I take my guitar to pass some time. 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

I feel it's raining all over the world. Kinda lonely that, and it's raining all over the world. Oh, have you ever been lonely, people? And you feel that it was raining all over this man's world. You're talking about raining, raining, raining, raining, raining, raining, raining, raining, raining, raining, raining, raining, raining, raining, raining, raining, raining, raining, raining, raining, raining, raining, raining, raining, raining, raining, raining, raining, raining, raining, raining, raining, raining, raining, raining, raining, raining, raining, raining, raining, raining, raining, raining, raining, raining, raining, raining, raining, raining, raining, raining, raining, raining, raining, raining, raining, raining, raining, raining, raining, raining, raining, raining, raining, raining, raining, raining, raining, raining, raining, raining, raining, raining, raining, raining, raining, raining, raining, raining, raining, raining, raining, raining, raining, raining, raining, raining, raining, raining, raining, raining, raining, raining, raining, raining, raining, raining, raining, raining, raining, raining, raining, raining, raining, raining, raining, raining, raining, 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raining, raining, raining,

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I play familiar songs from different decades, including the odd current track or two. I also include some of those lesser-known tracks that those other radio stations have completely forgotten about. 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I present the Flashback Gold Beatles shows 3 times a year in April and August, and the All Request show in December, where you get to choose those Beatles and solo Beatles songs. So, why not make it a date every week and join me, Kevin Russell, for Flashback Gold right here on Phoenix Radio.

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And he gets himself up onto one elbow and he turns to his mates who are gathered round and he says, "Watch me wallabies feed, mate. Watch me wallabies feed. They're a dangerous breed, mate.

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Girl, I want you to sit back and close your eyes. Think about all those wonderful times that we used to have, yeah. Now I know things aren't the way they used to be right now, but they are gonna get better someday. And I know that.

Each Sunday morning, I open early doors on Phoenix Radio 1208 for 2 hours of music to ease you into the day. The emphasis is on melody and relaxation, but it may speed up a bit during the second hour. The show's at 10 a.m. in the UK, that's 5 a.m. on the US East Coast, so why not come along and keep me, Richard Bartholomew, awake while I try to wake you up.